0: look forward to him bringing that for Samoa now.
1: Tyson Frizzell will honour his late grandfather and represent Tonga at the tournament, named in the squad after previously representing Wales and Australia. And in AFL, former Essendon captain Zach Merritt says it's a strange feeling to be leaving the club after 13 years as he heads to Hawthorn. That's the latest news update from the Capital Radio Newsroom. I'm Caitlin Lewis.
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4: Looking mostly sunny across the region today. Partly cloudy tomorrow. Slight chance of a shower in the early morning. Cloudy again on Thursday. And similar conditions across Friday. Temperatures today, Goulburn reaching 20 degrees. Braidwood topping in at 22. In Canberra, a maximum of 21 degrees. ActuAGL lights up lives and powers moments right across the region. ActuAGL, the energy for around here.
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0: 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Of course, opening up the birthday book at 7.45 like every morning. 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Keep it here right now. Hayley Steinfeld. With capital letters, just after this.
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0: 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Surprisingly enough, still some tickets available, so if you want to see him up in Sydney, then make sure you go buy yourself some. 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
0: From the Capital Radio Newsroom, good afternoon, I'm Caitlin Lewis. The Northern Territory Chief Minister says her thoughts are with the family of an ADF member who has died during a training exercise. Five other soldiers were injured in the incident, which occurred at Mount Bundy, southeast of Darwin. The site is used by the Australian Army and its allies for live fire training. Leah Fianacciaro says it's a tragedy.
15: Our focus and priority has been on supporting the injured, and our thoughts and prayers are with the family of the young man who's lost his life in this tragic event.
0: The Coalition is planning to slash the migration rate to one-third of its current level as it battles for votes with One Nation. If the opposition wins the next election, it's expected to reduce net migration to 100,000 in its first year back in government. This would gradually increase as more houses become available. Shadow Home Affairs spokesman John O'Dunningham says the coalition will take a sensible approach to migration.
9: Reducing the intake of immigration into our country does have an impact. Now, that doesn't necessarily mean it's a bad impact. You've just got to get it right. So what we've spent this time doing is getting it right. So when we name a number, it is a number that we can defend.
0: The US Department of Defense is now understood to have stopped using Anthropic's AI tools. The products were labeled a supply chain risk by Secretary Pete Hegseth back in February, but as recently as last week, the Claude AI model was still being used by the department. And questions are being raised over the circumstances surrounding the death of a laboratory worker at a plague research institute in Russia. Officials say the woman died of pneumonia of an unknown origin and have placed dozens of people in quarantine. Infectious diseases expert Dr. Amesh Adalja has told Nine Russia needs to provide more information about what happened.
14: We could understand more about what this woman was tested for. What did they rule in? What did they rule out? What tests are pending? Do they believe what she had was communicable? Those are questions that could easily be answered. We can't have this kind of lack of transparency with infectious disease in the 21st century.
0: Checking sport now, former Dragons prodigy Junior Amone could make his top flight rugby league return after being named in Tonga's World Cup squad. The 24-year-old hasn't played in the NRL since 2023 after being deregistered following an assault charge. Novak Djokovic has expressed sympathy for Daniil Medvedev after his sensational disqualification from the China Open. A spectator was seen holding his face after the Russian hit a ball into the crowd in frustration, the result progressing Djokovic to face Aussie Alex Stamenor in the final. And in AFL, Fremantle assistant Jamie Graham has now been officially named as senior coach at North Melbourne. That's the latest news update from the Capital Radio Newsroom. I'm Caitlin Lewis.
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17: Looking mostly sunny across the region today. Partly cloudy tomorrow. Slight chance of a shower in the early morning. Cloudy again on Thursday. And similar conditions across Friday. Temperatures today, Goulburn reaching 20 degrees. Braidwood topping in at 22. In Canberra, a maximum of 21 degrees. ActuAGL lights up lives and powers moments right across the region. ActuAGL, the energy for around here.
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0: 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I bet you didn't know this about Pitbull.
1: I was raised by women, so therefore I understand women. 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I understand the power of women. I think women are the most powerful thing that's on earth.
0: We love feminism, Pitbull. Hey, here he is with one of those powerful women, Kesha. It's Timbar, Play Eagle FM.

0: I tell you what, I am still reeling from that Lilac City Festival parade down Auburn Street on Saturday. How good was it to see the Eagle FM Brekkie boys, Brad and Alfie, joining in on the truck as well? So cool. I feel it coming. They're going to be back waking you up from 6 a.m. tomorrow. You don't want to miss it. 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I Feel It Coming. That's in 5.
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13: From the Capital Radio Newsroom, I'm Alex Stockerty. The Northern Territory's Chief Minister says her thoughts are with the family of an ADF member who has died during a training exercise. Five other soldiers were injured in the incident, which occurred at Mount Bundy, southeast of Darwin. The site is used by the Australian Army and its allies for live fire training. Leah Finocchiaro says it's a tragedy.
14: Our
8: focus and priority has been on supporting the injured, and our thoughts and prayers are with the family of the young man who's lost his life in this tragic event.
13: The coalition is planning to slash the migration rate to one-third of its current level as it battles for votes with One Nation. If the opposition wins the next election, it's expected to reduce net migration to 100,000 in its first year back in government. This would gradually increase as more houses become available. Shadow Home Affairs spokesman John O'Donoghue says the coalition will take a sensible approach to migration.
14: Reducing the intake of immigration into our country does have an impact. Now, that doesn't necessarily mean it's a bad impact. You've just got to get it right. So what we've spent this time doing is getting it right. So when we name a number, it is a number that we can defend.
13: The US Department of Defense is now understood to have stopped using Anthropic's AI tools. The products were labeled a supply chain risk by Secretary Pete Hegseth in February. But as recently as last week, the Claude AI model was still being used by the department. Questions are being raised over the circumstances surrounding the death of a laboratory worker at a plague research institute in Russia. Officials say the woman died of pneumonia of an unknown origin and have placed dozens of people in quarantine. Infectious disease expert Dr. Amesh Adalia has told Nine Russia needs to provide more information about what happened.
15: We could understand more about what this woman was tested for. What did they rule in? What did they rule out? What tests are pending? Do they believe what she had was communicable? Those are questions that could easily be answered. We can't have this kind of lack of transparency with infectious disease in the 21st century.
13: The US president says it makes sense for the American military to have relocated its planes from a base in the United Kingdom after an alleged terror plot. And tech retail giant JB Hi-Fi is appearing before Victoria's highest court over claims it sold worthless warranties to customers for more than a decade. Checking sport, and Geelong is making a play for Essendon's Jordan Ridley as the AFL's trade period resumes. Meantime, Jamie Graham has been named as North Melbourne's next coach after missing out on roles at Carlton and Essendon earlier this year. Former Dragons prodigy Junior Amoni is on the cusp of making his top flight rugby league return after being named in Tonga's World Cup squad. And 19-year-old darts sensation Luke Littler has suffered a second shock defeat in as many weeks, knocked out of the World Youth Championship. That's the latest news update from the Capital Radio Newsroom.
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0: So mostly conditions for this afternoon. Tomorrow, partly cloudy day. Similar conditions for Thursday and Friday, looking like some morning frost expected and a mostly sunny day. Goulburn's reaching a top tomorrow of 16, a nice low of 5 tonight. Braidwood dropping to 2 degrees overnight tonight and a top of 14 tomorrow. And Canberra, top of 18 after a low of 2 degrees tonight. ActuAGL lights up lives and powers moments right across the region. ActuAGL, the energy for around here.
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0: Labyrinth, thanks for having me here for a Tuesday afternoon on Eagle FM. And according to Ed Sheeran, this next artist is a great wing woman, and apparently the reason why him and his wife are now married.
1: And also the reason me and Cherry rekindled, the actual moment it properly rekindled, was Taylor was having her 4th of July party, and then she wingmanned that situation as well. So she's a great, great wingman.
0: And that person is this artist, Taylor Swift. It's her latest from her, Patient Zero.

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0: 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We've got Brandon Elfie back for your breakfast show tomorrow morning from 6. And a Wednesday means it's Ready, Set, Shazam. Time to put your music skills to the test, as they will be doing that as well. In the meantime, we got Calvin Harris and Killers with Bounce.
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0: Lifestyle Us on Eagle FM, who towards the end of this month will be wrapping up their Everybody's a Star tour, which they've spent most of 2026 touring. They'll be coming back to Australia, their hometown, and finishing up their tour there. But just before they arrive, we have Zara Larsson coming, doing her first headline show in over a decade. Just 2 weeks' time. Zara Larsson, she's up next, Midnight Sun.
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1: 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Jason Derulo with this one up next.
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8: From the Capital Radio Newsroom, I'm Alex Stockerty. The opposition has unveiled the migration policy it'll take to the next federal election. The coalition is hoping its proposal will be enough to win back voters who have shifted their support to One Nation. As part of the plan, net overseas migration would initially be cut to about 100,000 and gradually increase as infrastructure improves. Liberal leader Angus Taylor says the coalition's policy has been carefully considered.
9: The net overseas migration numbers will be 100,000 year one, 100,000 year two, going to 160,000 in year four. That will take pressure off roads, off schools, off infrastructure, off houses.
8: An Australian soldier has died and five others have been injured in a training exercise. The incident occurred at the Mount Bundy training area in the Northern Territory, but no further details have been provided at this stage. Seven defence personnel have died in training incidents over the past 5 years. The world's leading artificial intelligence firms are due to appear before a parliamentary inquiry into AI. Executives from OpenAI, Anthropic, Microsoft and Google will give evidence. Industry Minister Tim Ayres says the recent breach of several government websites by rogue OpenAI bots will be high on the agenda.
10: The artificial intelligence frontier models have called this issue out themselves as a challenge for frontier model development. I'm determined to make sure that Australia is delivering artificial intelligence here in a safe way.
8: Retail giant JB Hi-Fi is before the courts over claims it sold worthless warranties to customers for more than a decade. It's alleged the retailer's extended care and extra care warranties didn't offer any additional protection beyond the rights customers were already entitled to under Australian consumer law. The company intends to defend the claims. Best-selling British author and politician Geoffrey Archer has died at the age of 86. His publisher, HarperCollins, says he passed at his home in between writing sessions. Archer was sentenced to prison in 2001 after being convicted of perjury and perverting the course of justice. Federal police warn organised crime groups are increasingly using artificial intelligence to help with their operations. and dozens of people have been quarantined after a lab worker at a plague research institute in Russia fell ill and died. Checking sport, and Adelaide has reportedly rejected North Melbourne's first offer for Crows defender Nick Murray on day two of the AFL trade period. Geelong is making a play for Essendon's Jordan Ridley. Trucks have been unloaded and cars have been readied ahead of this weekend's Bathurst 1000. And Matilda star Mary Fowler has withdrawn from the squad for upcoming friendlies against Germany and Haiti due to personal reasons. That's the latest news update from the Capital Radio newsroom.
11: Eagle FM weather. So mostly conditions for this afternoon. Tomorrow, partly cloudy day. Similar conditions for Thursday and Friday, looking like some morning frost expected and a mostly sunny day. Goulburn's reaching a top tomorrow of 16, with a night's low of 5 tonight. Braidwood dropping to 2 degrees overnight tonight and a top of 14 tomorrow. And Canberra, top of 18 after a low of 2 degrees tonight. ActuAGL lights up lives and powers moments right across the region. ActuAGL, the energy for around here.
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0: 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Still to come, we've got your high school hit from an artist who, at 15, she won a radio contest to sing with Shania Twain on stage in front of 20,000 people. And then?
1: And then, like, 2 years later, 3 years later, I sold out that arena and played my own show.
0: 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Shardies.

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0: Thanks for keeping here on Eagle FM. Just a reminder that every morning on the Eagle FM Breakfast Show with Brad and Alfie at 7:45, we have the birthday book. 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So there's a chance to win some goodies for the birthday. In the meantime, take us back to 2012, Imagine Dragons with Demons.
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0: The Chainsmokers and Coldplay, Timmy up for that one on Eagle FM. Goldman's Best Music is going to continue with, well, an artist who not only has he's written for big artists like Tate McRae, the Jonas Brothers, Maroon 5, Beyonce. Well, Ryan Tedder, he's also the lead singer of this next band. It's One Republic up next with Love Runs Out.
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0: 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The latest from the Capital Newsroom up in a couple of minutes. And Goldman's Best Music is going to continue with an artist whose actually first name is Robin. Robin Rihanna Fenty. She's up next with this one, Disturbia.
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10: From the Capital Radio Newsroom, I'm Alex Stockerty. The opposition will slash Australia's migration rate to its lowest level in history if it wins the next federal election. Net overseas migration would be reduced to 100,000 in the first 2 years of government. As more housing becomes available, migration will gradually climb to 160,000. Nationals leader Matt Canavan says the coalition's policy strikes the right balance for the country and businesses.
11: The problem has been the uncontrolled surge in bridging visas, in graduate visas, in student visas. That's why the focus is on that. While we will maintain support for a skill-based visa program which meets the needs of our country and helps businesses produce things and employ other Australians right around Australia.
10: The federal government has expressed its condolences following the death of a soldier in the Northern Territory. The soldier was involved in a training exercise in Mount Bundy when the incident occurred. Five others were injured, but as of yet, the defence won't specify exactly what has happened. Veterans Affairs Minister Matt Keogh says he'll let the investigation take its course.
12: It's very sad whenever we lose anyone from our Australian Defence Force, no matter the circumstances. The family has been notified, and there was a number of others that were injured, and family are all aware of that, and obviously all of our best wishes go to those that have been affected, and our condolences go to the family.
10: The Australian Tax Office is under pressure to reverse a decision to stop accepting credit card payments due to a ban on surcharges. Many businesses pay tax bills using a credit card to help manage their cash flow. But with the surcharge ban in place, the ATO says it's not appropriate to transfer the cost of card fees onto the rest of the community. An investigation is underway after a body was found partially submerged in a cattle dip in far north New South Wales. Police were called to the stockyard at a property near Murwillumbah yesterday. Also making news, the WA government is spending another $5 million on shark safety measures ahead of the summer. The funds will allow Surf Life Saving WA to increase helicopter patrols and aerial surveillance across Perth and the state's southwest. Victoria's opposition leader Jess Wilson has vowed to review the state's mental health system, and the New York governor has declared a health emergency as a measles outbreak continues to spread. Checking sport, and Roosters prop Lindsay Collins has reportedly been ruled out of the Kangaroo squad due to injury, News Corp reports. Panther Lindsay Smith has been called up to the rugby side to make his World Cup debut. Trucks have been unloaded and cars are being readied for this weekend's Bathurst 1000. Matilda's star Mary Fowler has withdrawn from the squad for the upcoming friendlies against Germany and Haiti due to personal reasons. And Alex de Minaur will battle Novak Djokovic in the China Open final. That's the latest news update from the Capital Radio Newsroom.
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13: 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So mostly conditions for this afternoon. Tomorrow, partly cloudy day. Similar conditions for Thursday and Friday, looking like some morning frost expected and a mostly sunny day. Goulburn's reaching a top tomorrow of 16, with a night's low of 5 tonight. Braidwood dropping to 2 degrees overnight tonight and a top of 14 tomorrow. And Canberra, top of 18 after a low of 2 degrees tonight. ActuAGL lights up live, so powers moments right across the region. ActuAGL, the energy for around here.
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0: Gibby on Eagle FM. That was Fun With Some Nights. And on the way, we've got a breakout hit from a breakout artist, Stella Lefty, all about kind of the first stages of having a crush on her now a boyfriend.
1: And I was just writing about him like that whole entire week. And I was sitting at a Boston piano, but I just wrote the chorus to that Boston and then went on a date and just didn't even think about it. And then like a week later, finished the song.
0: That's Boston. Straight after this one is the latest from Cyril, Breathless.

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0: Olivia Dean on 93.5. Hey, how good was the Lilac City Parade over the long weekend? Any chance you saw Brad and Alfie out there on the little parade? Well, if you did miss them, you can head on over to our socials at Eagle FM, Instagram or Facebook and see all the little best bits of the Lilac City Parade. You can also catch them back tomorrow morning on Eagle FM Breakfast from 6. In the meantime, we've got this one-hit wonder. It's JRL with Ugly Heart.
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2: Come on down this day to the Goulburn Rotary Parkside Markets, which are held on the second Saturday of every month on Montfort Street next to Belmore Park. 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

0: Shepard, Geronimo on 93.5. Thanks to Goulburn Mazda. This artist is quite the career jump in the last couple of years. Hey, early 2020, she was releasing a few little singles, just making them in her bedroom. Then she went to opening up for Olivia Rodrigo on her Sour tour. Then within a year, she was already releasing her first debut album with Taylor Swift on it, opening up for the Eras tour as well. And now, verse 7 number 1, it's Gracie Abrams with That's So True.
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0: 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The latest from the Capital Newsroom with news, sport, as well as your weather for the rest of the work week. I'm in love with your body. And thanks to Goldman Mazda, Goldman's best music continues. 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
2: Crookwell Road building up slightly into town between Chinaman's Lane and Mary's Mount Road. Top of town in Goulburn on Union Street, Lagoon Street and Auburn Street, Goldsmith Street. Steady traffic as well. A quick 27 minutes from Brisbane Grove to Lake Bathurst using Braidwood Road. 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
5: From the Capital Radio Newsroom, I'm Alex Stockerty. The Northern Territory's Chief Minister says her thoughts are with the family of an ADF member who has died during a training exercise. Five other soldiers were injured in the incident, which occurred at Mount Bundy, southeast of Darwin. The site is used by the Australian Army and its allies for live fire training. Leah Finocchiaro says it's a tragedy.
6: Our focus and priority has been on supporting the injured, and our thoughts and prayers are with the family of the young man who's lost his life in this tragic event.
5: The coalition is planning to slash the migration rate to one-third of its current level as it battles for votes with One Nation. If the opposition wins the next election, it's expected to reduce net migration to 100,000 in its first year back in government. This would gradually increase as more houses become available. Shadow Home Affairs spokesman John O'Donoghue says the coalition will take a sensible approach to migration.
7: Reducing the intake of immigration into our country does have an impact. Now, that doesn't necessarily mean it's a bad impact. You've just got to get it right. So what we've spent this time doing is getting it right. So when we name a number, it is a number that we can defend.
5: The US Department of Defense is now understood to have stopped using Anthropic's AI tools. The products were labeled a supply chain risk by Secretary Pete Hegseth in February. But as recently as last week, the Claude AI model was still being used by the department. Questions are being raised over the circumstances surrounding the death of a laboratory worker at a plague research institute in Russia. Officials say the woman died of pneumonia of an unknown origin and have placed dozens of people in quarantine. Infectious disease expert Dr. Amesh Adalia has told Nine Russia needs to provide more information about what happened.
8: We could understand more about what this woman was tested for. What did they rule in? What did they rule out? What tests are pending? Do they believe what she had was communicable? Those are questions that could easily be answered. We can't have this kind of lack of transparency with infectious disease in the 21st century.
5: The US president says it makes sense for the American military to have relocated its planes from a base in the United Kingdom after an alleged terror plot. And tech retail giant JB Hi-Fi is appearing before Victoria's highest court over claims it sold worthless warranties to customers for more than a decade. Checking sport, and Geelong is making a play for Essendon's Jordan Ridley as the AFL's trade period resumes. Meantime, Jamie Graham has been named as North Melbourne's next coach after missing out on roles at Carlton and Essendon earlier this year. Former Dragons prodigy Junior Amoni is on the cusp of making his top flight rugby league return after being named in Tonga's World Cup squad. And 19-year-old darts sensation Luke Littler has suffered a second shock defeat in as many weeks, knocked out of the World Youth Championship. That's the latest news update from the Capital Radio Newsroom.
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9: Some mostly conditions for this afternoon. Tomorrow, partly cloudy day. Similar conditions for Thursday and Friday, looking like some morning frost expected and a mostly sunny day. Goulburn's reaching a top tomorrow of 16, with nights of 5 tonight. Braidwood dropping to 2 degrees overnight tonight and a top of 14 tomorrow. And Canberra, top of 18 after a low of 2 degrees tonight. ActuAGL lights up lives and powers moments right across the region. ActuAGL, the energy for around here.
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0: Gib here on Eagle FM 93.5. This next song, we're going to take you back to end of 2019, kind of 2020, and this marked his first ever number one and also gave him his first ever Grammy win. It's all about...
1: It's kind of about, like, that initial euphoria of when you start seeing someone, you just, like, being around someone and you have that kind of excitement about them and, you know.
0: You know, it's Harry Styles with Watermelon Sugar. Tastes like...

0: 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You know. 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We're going to have Dua Lipa on in the next five. 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
6: We have ourselves a good trip between Parkesbourne and Yass along the Hume Motorway through Gunning and Manton this afternoon. Steady traffic between Chinaman's Lane and Mary's Mount Road on Crookwell Road, and a quick 47-minute trip between Auburn Street, Goulburn and Mossvale's Argyle Street along the Illawarra Highway through the Maroolan Roadwork Zone. 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

0: Oh, you get yourself up and ready for the day and maybe the kids as well and your little journey to work. Well, we got Brad and Elfie. Keep you company while you do so tomorrow morning. We'll keep you company from 6 a.m. all the way till 10. And with it being Wednesday, you got Ready, Steady, Shazam, which you can play along to as well. And Selena Gomez is going to play next.
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0: 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Hey, the workday is nearly over. We're going to check out the latest from the Capital Newsroom. Some Teddy Swims on the way. And, of course, Will and Woody, they're giving away some tickets to Harry Styles, who'll be here in a little bit over a month's time. So have a little listen in. I'm falling apart. And on just after your Capital Newsroom for your drive home is Will and Woody.
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4: South Goulburn, Hume Street at the Big Merino roundabout. Some late day traffic clustering just a little. And at Faithful Street and Cowper Street, Clinton Street, steady traffic all over the area there as well. A quick 32-minute trip from Kingsdale to Crookwell along Crookwell Road past Pejar Dam this hour. 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
10: From the Capital Radio newsroom, I'm Alex Stockerty. The opposition has unveiled the migration policy it'll take to the next federal election. The coalition is hoping its proposal will be enough to win back voters who have shifted their support to One Nation. As part of the plan, net overseas migration would initially be cut to about 100,000 and gradually increase as infrastructure improves. Liberal leader Angus Taylor says the coalition's policy has been carefully considered.
16: The net overseas migration numbers will be 100,000 year one, 100,000 year two, going to 160,000 in year four. That will take pressure off roads, off schools, off infrastructure, off houses.
10: An Australian soldier has died and five others have been injured in a training exercise. The incident occurred at the Mount Bundy training area in the Northern Territory, but no further details have been provided at this stage. Seven defence personnel have died in training incidents over the past 5 years. The world's leading artificial intelligence firms are due to appear before a parliamentary inquiry into AI. Executives from OpenAI, Anthropic, Microsoft and Google will give evidence. Industry Minister Tim Ayres says the recent breach of several government websites by rogue OpenAI bots will be high on the agenda.
17: The artificial intelligence frontier models have called this issue out themselves as a challenge for frontier model development. I'm determined to make sure that Australia is delivering artificial intelligence here in a safe way.
10: Retail giant JB Hi-Fi is before the courts over claims it sold worthless warranties to customers for more than a decade. It's alleged the retailer's extended care and extra care warranties didn't offer any additional protection beyond the rights customers were already entitled to under Australian consumer law. The company intends to defend the claims. Best-selling British author and politician Geoffrey Archer has died at the age of 86. His publisher, HarperCollins, says he passed at his home in between writing sessions. Archer was sentenced to prison in 2001 after being convicted of perjury and perverting the course of justice. Federal police warn organised crime groups are increasingly using artificial intelligence to help with their operations. And dozens of people have been quarantined after a lab worker at a plague research institute in Russia fell ill and died. Checking sport, and Adelaide has reportedly rejected North Melbourne's first offer for Crows defender Nick Murray on day two of the AFL trade period. Geelong is making a play for Essendon's Jordan Ridley. Trucks have been unloaded and cars have been readied ahead of this weekend's Bathurst 1000. And Matilda star Mary Fowler has withdrawn from the squad for upcoming friendlies against Germany and Haiti due to personal reasons. That's the latest news update from the Capital Radio newsroom.
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0: So mostly conditions for this afternoon. Tomorrow, partly cloudy day. Similar conditions for Thursday and Friday, looking like some morning frost expected and a mostly sunny day. Goulburn's reaching a top tomorrow of 16, a night's low of 5 tonight. Braidwood dropping to 2 degrees overnight tonight and a top of 14 tomorrow. And Canberra, top of 18 after a low of 2 degrees tonight. ActuAGL lights up lives and powers moments right across the region. ActuAGL, the energy for around here.

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2: 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The wiring's shorting out all over the place. 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

0: Surely.
1: Yeah, like, maybe.
2: The best
1: maybe.
2: Bits of Battle of the
1: Maybe. She might be live.
3: Maybe
1: she might
3: I might be
1: live.
3: In the Sydney studio.
1: Yeah, yeah. I was going to say,
2: what are you doing?
1: Come
2: I see what you're
1: on,
2: doing.
1: Mate.
2: Sorry.
3: Come on.
2: Just
3: yes.
2: picking up what you're
3: so
2: saying.
3: So random.
2: Just picking up what you're yes. saying.
3: Doing the same celebs.
2: Live for the rest of the year. Sorry. I'm with you guys.
1: Yeah, yeah, cool.
2: Now, this is definitely a live one. We'll kick off with one before we go to a song.
3: Great.
2: And we'll do more on the other side.
3: Amazing.
2: Name three people who have played Batman.
3: Ooh, okay, Batman. Robert Pattinson.
1: Oh, it's so funny you go to that yep. first. I mean, I don't know why I'm surprised, yep. but he was, can I just say, bloody good.
2: Very good. Oh, yeah.
1: Couldn't believe
2: gritty.
1: It.
2: Very raw and
1: it's
2: gritty.
1: It is the poison chalice, that gig, and he yeah. binned it.
2: Yeah, yeah, yeah.
1: Only to be outdone by Colin Farrell.
3: Exactly.
1: Colin Firth.
2: You think Colin Firth and Colin Farrell have played Batman?
1: Which one? Colin Firth or Colin Farrell played Batman?
3: I was going to say Farrell, but it's wrong.
1: You reckon Colin Farrell played Batman?
3: Well, you just said his name, so I thought you were like giving me a little hint.
1: No, Colin Firth played the Penguin in Bob Pattinson's
3: That's
1: Batman,
3: right.
1: which got him his own TV show because he was so good.
3: Oh, really?
1: Yeah.
3: Amazing. Okay,
1: yeah.
3: Slay for him.
2: Do we have two more?
3: Yeah, there's the Batman from Batman Begins and The Dark Knight. So I know his face. I know it because Heath Ledger played the Joker, and then Maggie Gyllenhaal stepped in for.
1: Yes.
2: That's not the question.
1: Yes,
2: that's not the question, Annalise. Who played Batman?
3: It's Chris someone.
2: Chris?
3: I'm
1: Hemsworth?
3: No, he's Thor.
1: Nice.
3: Oh, can I have a song? I know it.
2: Yeah, we'll give you a song.
1: You reckon you know it?
3: I definitely know it. It's important.
2: Throw one more name out there before we go to a song.
3: Batman. I don't know any other. Like, I think it's only Batman Begins.
2: You know the movies. You know Heath Ledger played the Joker.
3: I know, because I listened to this podcast that Woody suggested called What Went Wrong.
1: Oh, yeah.
3: And there was a great episode on...
1: About that, does it? You're halfway through a conversation with Woody and he starts giving you the backstories for Along Came Polly and you're like, shut up.
3: Ask me about Evan Almighty. I know the tea.
2: Yeah.
1: No.
3: I do.
1: No, not you as well.
3: I'm deep.
2: We'll talk away from Will.
1: Okay. Please.
3: But they talked about there's lots of Batman franchises... And Batman.
2: Let's go to a song.
3: Yeah,
2: let's go to a song. Keep thinking about it. You can't Google. No Googling.
3: Yeah, it's really hard not to. Because I know the guy who was in...
1: People can call if you know the answer. Help Annalise out. That's a great idea because she is stuck.
3: Dust, get on the phones.
1: It's Will and Woody. I'm going to go drive home.
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1: Hey, it's Will and Woody. Hope you're having a wonderful drive home, Woods.
2: Okay, so a friend of mine, and I cannot name who this friend is because they're a little bit sensitive around what happened to them a couple of weeks ago, but a friend of mine experienced a, I'm going to call it a medical episode, that is equal parts terrifying and hilarious.
1: Okay.
2: I never thought a medical episode could be so beautifully equal, scary.
1: I'm sure that happens all the time. You know, we got that call from the guy who went to emergency with a bowling bin up his bum.
2: Oh, true.
1: Like, that's terrifying.
2: I think that's just 100% funny. I don't reckon that's scary at all.
1: That's
2: I'm pretty sure
1: if you've got a bowling, that would be scary to go through.
2: A little bit of fear there as well. Okay, well, this is another great example of it's funny and it's scary.
1: Yeah, yeah.
2: So, someone that I know quite well was getting really bad gastro. Shocking gastro.
1: Yeah.
2: Okay, so it was vomiting and out the other end.
1: Yep.
2: Right? It was so intense that at some point during the night, they experienced short-term amnesia.
1: What do you mean?
2: They pooped themselves to short-term memory loss.
1: What are the... You find this way too funny.
2: And it's so hard.
1: Does the short-term memory loss look like?
2: Doesn't know where they are. What is happening?
1: Hang on.
2: Where am I? Like Jason Bourne. Like all of a sudden.
1: They also weren't amazing at martial arts.
2: As in, they knew who they were, but they were like, where am I? And like, what's happening? What am I doing?
1: Wow.
2: And then 10 seconds later, where am I? What am I doing?
1: Oh, that's scary.
2: That's in a pool
1: of their own vomit?
2: Yeah. Yeah. And like, why am I on the ground? Why am I nude? If they were nude. So, but they're just very confused, right? But then that's scary.
1: Mm.
2: On the funny side, it's just I cannot believe someone could put themselves so hard that they've caused short-term memory loss. But I was hearing this through a third party and I'm just so confused. And, you know, we're laughing and learning on this radio show.
1: Mm.
2: I just want to know what is actually happening in the brain for someone to put themselves to short-term memory loss. And thankfully, we haven't just got a doctor, my friends.
1: No.
2: We have got Professor
1: Laurie
2: McMahon, who joins us on the phone right now.
1: Yeah, my dad.
2: Yes.
1: Hey, Dad.
3: Hi, guys.
2: Professor, my first question is, have you experienced anyone who has gone through this before?
3: Well, it's not exactly my area, Woody, but having said that, just listening to you, what it sounds like is that he might have lost enough fluid or been septic enough to have passed out so that his loss of consciousness put him in that strange place where he was confused, didn't know what he was doing or where he was. So either the infection itself or just plain fluid loss, and he dropped his blood pressure and passed out, probably what happened.
2: Right.
1: Wow.
2: But so the memory loss, Laurie, went on for like quite a while. Like there was a lot of confusion and I'm talking like, I'm not sure if you've seen 50 First Dates with Adam Sandler and Drew Barrymore, but like...
1: Oh, you would have seen that, I reckon, Dad.
3: Yeah,
1: it's a great
2: movie.
1: Dad's got a bigger DVD repertoire than you do. You've got no idea, mate. He knows his way around a flick.
2: We'll talk offline about our DVDs, Laurie, because I'm involved. But I'm not sure if you remember from that film, 2 Second Tom, but like it was like that.
3: Yes, it's hard to know, isn't it? You're getting it third hand, and exactly what happened is
1: questioning your source, basically.
2: And the story sounds BS to me.
1: Thanks, Dad.
3: Okay, no problem.
2: See you, Laurie.
1: All right, see you, Dad.
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5: From the Capital Radio Newsroom, I'm Alex Stockerty. The opposition will slash Australia's migration rate to its lowest level in history if it wins the next federal election. Net overseas migration would be reduced to 100,000 in the first 2 years of government. As more housing becomes available, migration will gradually climb to 160,000. Nationals leader Matt Canavan says the coalition's policy strikes the right balance for the country and businesses.
6: The problem has been the uncontrolled surge in bridging visas, in graduate visas, in student visas. That's why the focus is on that. While we will maintain support for a skill-based visa program which meets the needs of our country and helps businesses produce things and employ other Australians right around Australia.
5: The federal government has expressed its condolences following the death of a soldier in the Northern Territory. The soldier was involved in a training exercise in Mount Bundy when the incident occurred. Five others were injured, but as of yet, the defence won't specify exactly what has happened. Veterans Affairs Minister Matt Keogh says he'll let the investigation take its course.
7: It's very sad whenever we lose anyone from our Australian Defence Force, no matter the circumstances. The family has been notified, and there was a number of others that were injured, and family are all aware of that, and obviously all of our best wishes go to those that have been affected, and our condolences go to the family.
5: The Australian Tax Office is under pressure to reverse a decision to stop accepting credit card payments due to a ban on surcharges. Many businesses pay tax bills using a credit card to help manage their cash flow. But with the surcharge ban in place, the ATO says it's not appropriate to transfer the cost of card fees onto the rest of the community. An investigation is underway after a body was found partially submerged in a cattle dip in far north New South Wales. Police were called to the stockyard at a property near Murwillumbah yesterday. Also making news, the WA government is spending another $5 million on shark safety measures ahead of the summer. The funds will allow Surf Life Saving WA to increase helicopter patrols and aerial surveillance across Perth and the state's southwest. Victoria's opposition leader Jess Wilson has vowed to review the state's mental health system, and the New York governor has declared a health emergency as a measles outbreak continues to spread. Checking sport, and Roosters prop Lindsay Collins has reportedly been ruled out of the Kangaroo squad due to injury, News Corp reports. Panther Lindsay Smith has been called up to the rugby side to make his World Cup debut. Trucks have been unloaded and cars are being readied for this weekend's Bathurst 1000. Matilda's star Mary Fowler has withdrawn from the squad for the upcoming friendlies against Germany and Haiti due to personal reasons. And Alex de Minaur will battle Novak Djokovic in the China Open final. That's the latest news update from the Capital Radio Newsroom.
8: Eagle FM weather. But mostly conditions for this afternoon. Tomorrow, partly cloudy day. Similar conditions for Thursday and Friday, looking like some morning frost expected and a mostly sunny day. Goulburn's reaching a top tomorrow of 16, with a night low of 5 tonight. Braidwood dropping to 2 degrees overnight tonight and a top of 14 tomorrow. And Canberra, a top of 18 after a low of 2 degrees tonight. ActuAGL lights up lives and powers moments right across the region. ActuAGL, the energy for around here.

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0: 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There's LEDs out all over the dash. The wiring's shorting out all over the place. The UHF radio shot. The flux capacitor's doing what a flux capacitor shouldn't. And would it kill you to add some air conditioning?
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0: this in radio. 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
1: definitely
0: you
1: does.
0: Steal, you steal the Harry Styles tickets off Chase for a second day in a row. Chase, how are you feeling?
2: Oh, mate, surely.
1: Do you feel like you deserve it, Chase? I mean, because you'd be winning on one can and we're giving you the benefit of the doubt, so...
2: I know. I need a redemption here, lads.
0: It's kind of funny if you get it taken from you again, though, I'm going to be honest. Okay, Sophie, it's over to you. Chase can do no more, but you can. You tell us...
1: I'm on Sophie's team now. End him, Sophie. Finish him.
0: You tell us, beer or soft drink. Here it is.
3: Beer.
0: Let's go to a song. Let's go to a song. It doesn't get more exciting than this. If that is a beer, you have stolen the Harry Styles tickets off Chase. If it was a soft drink, Chase finally gets those tickets that he's so desperate for. Stroth on
1: with one can. 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
2: Will and Woody, guys, we're going to get out of here. Hope you're having a wonderful drive home. If you haven't heard, we are finishing up at the end of the year. So, I mean, not like we're counting, but 7.5 weeks of shows to go.
3: There you go.
2: I mean, so, it doesn't sound that good. We're you are counting.
4: You're well off. 9 weeks.
3: 9 weeks. So it is a long farewell.
2: Oh, maybe I've heard something you haven't heard. No, I haven't.
3: Oh, no?
2: 1, 2, 3, 4.
4: Hate to take it there, but there's 5 weeks in each survey break and we've still got 2 more surveys.
2: No, she's right. We've got 9 weeks of shows it's going to be a great long farewell. That's what we're enjoying here on the show. We're playing some of the stuff that we've done over the last decade.
3: Bloody oath.
2: Every single show. So come and join the party. Like, if you're just joining in, just when I say joining, I mean tuning. Mm-hmm. If you're just joining in, then tune in earlier in the show. And I think we should be doing more
3: reruns.
2: Reruns.
3: Yeah. Well, bring
2: how
3: it up
2: you,
3: in the.
2: How do you feel about that?
3: Obviously amazing. But at the same time, you know, I also want to say to our bosses that are listening, lots of fresh content being produced every day.
2: Yeah, but like it's from also this great like team. It's good gear. It's nice to go back and I'm amazed at some of the gear we've done in this decade.
5: Do you guys want to hear a couple of texts that have come through?
3: I'd love to. You're trying to get us off the subject of reruns for the rest of the year. I like it, Tommy.
5: Summer has said, how can you axe Will and Woody? Sure, just take the last shred of happiness away from us.
3: Oh, that's really sweet from Summer. Thank you, Summer. Thanks for always listening.
5: That was the only text.
3: Oh, there you go. Right, we both paused, but obviously there's a lot.
0: 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From drivers who think indicators are optional, to slow walkers who somehow manage to take up the entire footpath, and that one neighbour who mows at 6 a.m, we've had enough. If it grinds your gears, we want to hear from you. 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
5: Partly cloudy tomorrow with a slight chance of a shower in the morning. Thursday's looking sunny with the same on Friday. Goulburn's down to 5 tonight with 16 tomorrow. Braidwood's 2 overnight with 14. And for Canberra, 18 degrees tomorrow with 2 tonight.

0: 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Thanks for playing Eagle FM. It's a song from Dua Lipa that just truly is.
1: 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It's how you explain it or how you would, you know, start to describe what a song like that is. It just is.
0: It's called We're Good off her second album, Future Nostalgia. 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

0: 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We'll forget Cyril's Breathless on as well. 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
6: Partly cloudy tomorrow with a slight chance of a shower in the morning. Thursday's looking sunny with the same on Friday. Goulburn's down to 5 tonight with 16 tomorrow. Braidwood's 2 overnight with 14. And for Canberra, 18 degrees tomorrow with 2 tonight. Are you-

0: Hey, don't forget, Brad and Alfie back bright and early tomorrow morning on Eagle FM Breakfast. These boys just love going on Facebook Marketplace.
1: I have three items on here, all of which I have found on Facebook Marketplace. 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
0: 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This week I'll be friends. 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
0: 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I'll get it on next. It's I Knew It, I Knew You from Taylor. 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

0: 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Thanks for having us on this Tuesday night. Yeah, brand new one from Alex Warren after nine. It's called Emerald Eyes. We'll also take a look at your weather, see what that forecast is doing this week. 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
0: Partly cloudy tomorrow with a slight chance of a shower in the morning. Thursday's looking sunny with the same on Friday. Goulburn's down to 5 tonight with 16 tomorrow. Braidwood's 2 overnight with 14. And for Canberra, 18 degrees tomorrow with 2 tonight.
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0: 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And it's a DJ on the way who used to be homeless way back in the day. His name's Cyril. I'll play his remix with Mary Jo. It's called Still Into You, just after this. 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
0: Partly cloudy tomorrow with a slight chance of a shower in the morning. Thursday's looking sunny with the same on Friday. Goulburn's down to 5 tonight with 16 tomorrow. Braidwood's 2 overnight with 14. And for Canberra, 18 degrees tomorrow with 2 tonight.
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0: Partly cloudy tomorrow with a slight chance of a shower in the morning. Thursday's looking sunny with the same on Friday. Goulburn's down to 5 tonight with 16 tomorrow. Braidwood's 2 overnight with 14. And for Canberra, 18 degrees tomorrow with 2 tonight.

0: 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Yeah, it's the Aussie Music Hour. Jem Cassidy-Lee, she writes songs in this way.
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0: Gonna get her on next. 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
10: Getting through the Goulburn CBD without too much hassle. Bourke Street and Auburn Street both looking clear in either direction in between Clifford Street and Clinton Street. On Sloan Street, though, some congestion starting to bank up early. And it's bumper to bumper early on southbound on Sloan Street from Belmore Park to the train station. 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I'm Jace Flaxman, the latest traffic on 93.5 Eagle FM.
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11: From the Capital Radio Newsroom, good morning. I'm Tia Priest-Willamott. A leading business group is raising concerns about Australia's migration policy, arguing the various proposals put forward will cause damage. The opposition would reduce net migration to 100,000 if it wins the next federal election. Labor and One Nation have also unveiled pledges to cut back migration to varying degrees. Chamber of Commerce and Industry Chief Executive Andrew McKellar says all three migration policies are bad for business.
3: From all of the parties that are in this debate at the moment, the focus is on an artificial net overseas migration target. That is not the right focus. We have to be looking at the skills needs in the Australian economy. We've got to look at how we lift the productive capacity of the Australian economy.
11: Dozens of Coles and Woolies supermarkets would be forcibly acquired by the government under a proposal to reduce prices. The Green Institute wants the federal government to set up its own supermarket chain selling discounted essentials such as milk, bread and eggs. Executive Director Max Chandler-Mather says prices have surged under a duopoly.
12: Ask a farmer if Coles and Woolworths are abusing their market power. Ask a single mum right now who is skipping meals so their kids can eat whether or not Coles and Woolworths are abusing their market power.
11: Members of Australia's Jewish community will pause today to mark 3 years since the October 7 terror attacks. Commemorations will be held across the country to honour the 1,200 people killed in the Hamas assault on Israel. Plans for pro-Palestine vigils to also be held today have been condemned by political and community leaders. And Paramount has officially completed its $100 billion takeover of Warner Brothers Discovery, marking one of the biggest mergers in media history. The combined company will be called Skydance, named after the production company founded by CEO David Ellison. Novak Djokovic has defeated and injured Alex de Minaur in the final of the China Open in Beijing. The 39-year-old led de Minaur 7-6, 0-1 when the Australian was forced to quit. It's Djokovic's 102nd title of his career. In AFL, new North Melbourne coach Jamie Graham says he'll be a process-driven coach. The Fremantle assistant has signed a 3-year deal to lead the Kangaroos into their next era. Graham says a senior coaching job is something he's been dreaming of.
13: I didn't have the 300 game, two premiership playing career of some others, but I've got life experiences. I've been coaching for 15 years and been in a number of environments, and I just think it helps you connect, it helps you show empathy when you need to.
11: And in the AFL trades, Hawthorn has lodged free agency paperwork for Ben King's move from the Gold Coast as a restricted free agent. The Suns have 3 days to match the offer and force a trade or take the compensation pick. And that's the latest news update from the Capital Radio newsroom. I'm Tia Priest-Willamott.
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14: Taking a look at petrol across Goulburn, the cheapest unleaded 91 today can be found at the Metro Goulburn on Braidwood Road. It's $2.28. The cheapest diesel today is at the Metro on Clinton Street, which is going for $2.69.
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15: Bit of a wet start to your hump day before we start seeing some sun this morning. Then tomorrow is going to be a mostly sunny one, starting off with some fog. Friday, sunshine with light winds expected. Goulburn reaching a top of 16 today, much cooler, 8.5 degrees it is right now. Braidwood currently 4 degrees, going to top at 15. And in Canberra currently 6 degrees, going to max out at 18 today. ActuAGL lights up lives and powers moments right across the region. ActuAGL, the energy for around here.
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15: Hello and good morning, Brad and Alfie, with you again for another day. Happy hump day. 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
17: And a good morning to you, Brad. What a morning it has been. Very cold, very wet. We've had some rough wake-ups.
15: Yeah, a little rough wake-up. I mean, I had a bit of a late one last night, but not falling into a bad habit. It was a bit of a late rehearsal I had, so
17: I'm currently
15: chugging straight black coffee just to wake myself up.
17: Yeah, I couldn't do that. I just couldn't do that.
15: I couldn't either. This is just the day that I have to.
17: That is desperation.
15: It's very big desperation, but you know what else happened with my day yesterday?
17: What happened with your day yesterday?
15: Well, I got validated as a man.
17: Okay.
15: Not as a man, but like as a fan, I should say. A fan.
17: Is this an airworthy story, Brad?
15: I'd say so. I'll talk about it inside the next 5 minutes. We're going to start things off now with Benson Boone.

0: all about you.
1: Already a quarter past almost for your morning. It's Eagle FM Breakfast, Brad and Alfie. Thanks to Geisel Motors, Goulburn. And Alfie, I'm still on my victory lap from Sunday.
2: Yeah, I know you are.
1: Well, admittedly, you know, it's been 4 days now since the grand final. I think I should start calming down,
2: yes,
1: you think?
2: Yes, I agree.
1: You'd think. But yesterday, I went out to Woolworths at the Goulburn Marketplace, and I felt validated. I felt so validated to be there.
2: Were you still wearing your jersey?
1: I was still wearing my Roosters jersey that I was wearing yesterday morning. And I went out to the marketplace because my mum is staying down for this week, so we're doing a quick little grocery shop. As we're about to walk into the marketplace, Steve, loyal listener, he saw me walk by and was like, "Hey, man, how you doing?" And he said, because I was wearing the jersey, "Man, they had a great win the other night, didn't they?" I was like, "Sure did." I went about inside to the marketplace, into the Woolies, and as I'm just walking through the fruit area, I'm just grabbing some mushrooms because I'm going to cook a beef stroganoff, my mum and I.
2: Oi.
1: I just hear someone yell from the side. It's like, "That's a cool jumper you got there, mate." It was a jersey, obviously, not a jumper.
2: Well, I mean, yeah.
1: But I was looking around, and then I locked eyes with the man. It was the fruit handler. The fruit handler at the Woolies, and I was like, "Yep. It's a great jersey." And then he just came up and said, "Oh, it was a bit of a tough game though, wasn't it?" Yeah, it wasn't the greatest game out there, but Roosters fan as well, fruit handler. And then once we were finished with our shop, we're at the checkout chick, you know, putting it into the bags and doing some small talk. How good was that game on Sunday, wasn't it?
2: What?
1: Oh, the Woolies workers apparently are Roosters fans.
2: I thought it was a Canberra Raiders town.
1: Oh, same here. I thought this was a Raiders town. I thought there were no Sydney Roosters if, like, Sunday was telling me anything because, you know, they cut the camera to the watch party. There was no one reacting.
2: Although, I must say, this is something I've noticed as well, especially after the Lilac Festival. There's a lot of Broncos fans here as well.
1: Yeah, there's more Broncos people. I've been seeing that too, people wearing Broncos hats and whatnot.
2: What is happening in this town?
1: Strange. But, you know, I'll milk it for all it's worth. There's Roosters fans here in Goulburn.
2: Yeah, it is Roosters fans. It'll be Broncos year next year. You watch.
1: I'll have to wait and see about that.
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4: If you're taking the heavy vehicle bypass through the CBD, there is some southbound congestion starting to bank up on Sloane Street. It's bumper to bumper from Belmore Park towards the train station. Still plenty of parking at Goulburn train station though, and a little further past that, Sloane Street running clear onto Braidwood Road. This week at IGA, get Connoisseur Gourmet Ice Cream, 1 litre selected varieties, half price, just $6.50. 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I'm Jace Flaxman. That's the latest traffic on 93.5 Eagle FM.
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0: Get up to Eagle FM breakfast on your Wednesday, 7th of October. Here we are, thanks to Geisler Motors Goulburn. Now, Alfie, how was your morning?
1: Look, it's getting into the spooky season, and as a result, there are some odd things that are happening around the place. Maybe you've noticed doors are starting to shut by themselves and lights are starting to turn on and off here and there.
0: It's oddly specific.
1: Yes, well, that is because I nearly got trapped in an elevator this morning.
0: Oh my gosh.
1: Yes. So over the past few weeks in my building, I've noticed that for whatever reason, now I'm on floor two. For whatever reason, if I'm either going up or I'm going down, sometimes it'll just randomly stop at floor number one.
0: Ooh.
1: And the doors will open and the lights will be off because there's automatic lights in the hallway. Automatic lights will be completely off and I'll go to look. There's no one there. Not sure why it stopped at one, but this morning it had... It was a little bit worse because I got in the elevator on floor two, tried to go into the basement to go get my car, and the door's shut, and then it went bing and opened up again.
0: Oh.
1: And I thought, oh, someone else on my floors.
0: Someone's joining you. Someone's joining me. 5 a.m. in the morning.
1: Exactly. So I have a look out, and there's no one there. I go, okay. Door shut again. Bing. Open back up. 3 times. By the third one, I went, I'm not getting trapped in this elevator this morning. So I got out as quick as I could. Took the fire exit down. And where my building is, there's like a ramp that goes down. And you have to press your key fob on the thing. And it'll open one gate. And when that gate opens, another gate's opening further in. Because you've got the hotel car park. And then you've got another locked car park for the apartments.
0: Yeah, right.
1: So I very slowly meander. I walk through the car park. Apparently not quick enough. I wasn't concentrating. The door for my locked car park has started to close again. So I then had to use the fire escape back out. Hit the thing again on the fob. Run through the car park this time, and then get to the car.
0: Bro, you had the most, like, exercise I think you've had ever.
1: Honestly, I have never exercised that much before. It took me about 3 years to get just to the car this morning.
0: That's crazy, man. It just went from being, you know, just a standard, simple morning and, like, a scary moment with just, like, the elevator opening, closing, and then you just ran a marathon.
1: Yep. Yeah, I was expecting to kind of turn around and see a ghost in, like, the top corner of the elevator, but no, it was just technology going haywire.
0: Yeah,
1: how fun.
0: He's hoping they can get that elevator fixed, unless...
1: Yes, me too!
0: It is the ghosts.
1: Oh, no.
0: Ooh.
1: Don't do that to me.
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6: If you're taking the heavy vehicle bypass through the CBD, there is some southbound congestion starting to bank up on Sloane Street. It's bumper to bumper from Belmore Park towards the train station. Still plenty of parking at Goulburn train station though, and a little further past that, Sloane Street running clear onto Braidwood Road. This week at IGA, get Connoisseur Gourmet Ice Cream, one litre selected varieties, half price to $6.50. That's worth pulling over for. Ends October 13 at participating stores. I'm Jace Flaxman. That's the latest traffic on 93.5 Eagle FM.
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8: From the Capital Radio Newsroom, good morning. I'm Tia Priest-Willamott. A leading business group is raising concerns about Australia's migration policy, arguing the various proposals put forward will cause damage. The opposition would reduce net migration to 100,000 if it wins the next federal election. Labor and One Nation have also unveiled pledges to cut back migration to varying degrees. Chamber of Commerce and Industry Chief Executive Andrew McKellar says all three migration policies are bad for business.
9: From all of the parties that are in this debate at the moment, the focus is on an artificial net overseas migration target. That is not the right focus. We have to be looking at the skills needs in the Australian economy. We've got to look at how we lift the productive capacity of the Australian economy.
8: Dozens of Coles and Woolies supermarkets would be forcibly acquired by the government under a proposal to reduce prices. The Green Institute wants the federal government to set up its own supermarket chain, selling discounted essentials such as milk, bread and eggs. Executive Director Max Chandler-Mather says prices have surged under a duopoly.
10: Ask a farmer if Coles and Woolworths are abusing their market power. Ask a single mum right now who is skipping meals so their kids can eat whether or not Coles and Woolworths are abusing their market power.
8: Members of Australia's Jewish community will pause today to mark 3 years since the October 7 terror attacks. Commemorations will be held across the country to honour the 1,200 people killed in the Hamas assault on Israel. Plans for pro-Palestine vigils to also be held today have been condemned by political and community leaders. And Paramount has officially completed its $100 billion takeover of Warner Brothers Discovery, marking one of the biggest mergers in media history. The combined company will be called Skydance, named after the production company founded by CEO David Ellison. Novak Djokovic has defeated an injured Alex de Minaur in the final of the China Open in Beijing. The 39-year-old led de Minaur 7-6-0-1 when the Australian was forced to quit. It's Djokovic's 102nd title of his career. In AFL, new North Melbourne coach Jamie Graham says he'll be a process-driven coach. The Fremantle assistant has signed a 3-year deal to lead the Kangaroos into their next era. Graham says a senior coaching job is something he's been dreaming of.
11: I didn't have the 300-game two premiership playing career of some others, but I've got life experiences. I've been coaching for 15 years and been in a number of environments, and I just think it helps you connect, it helps you show empathy when you need to.
8: And in the AFL trades, Hawthorn has lodged free agency paperwork for Ben King's move from the Gold Coast as a restricted free agent. The Suns have 3 days to match the offer and force a trade or take the compensation pick. And that's the latest news update from the Capital Radio newsroom. I'm Tia Priest-Willamott.
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12: Taking a look at petrol across Goulburn, the cheapest unleaded 91 today can be found at the Metro Goulburn on Braidwood Road. It's $2.28. The cheapest diesel today is at the Metro on Clinton Street, which is going for $2.69.
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13: Bit of a wet start to your hump day before we start seeing some sun this morning. Then tomorrow is going to be a mostly sunny one, starting off with some fog. Friday, sunshine with light winds expected. Goulburn reaching a top of 16 today, much cooler, 8.5 degrees it is right now. Braidwood currently 4 degrees, going to top at 15. And in Canberra currently 6 degrees, going to max out at 18 today.
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6: Good morning to you. It is looking like a scene out of Jurassic Park out there.
13: Oh, I'm feeling like Silent Hill, that old video game series.
6: Oh, yes, Silent Hill vibes.
13: It's just cloudy, it's fog, it's pretty bad at the moment, but the sun should be popping out soon, as I said, in the weather, so just might wait a few more hours for that. And hey, hopefully it's a good day for my mum, because she's staying here in Goulburn for this week.
6: Yes, she is. It's very exciting. She arrived yesterday, is that right?
13: She did. And already she's getting blown away by the sights of Goulburn, but not through the usual tourist signs, I would say.
6: Okay.
13: I will tell you all about that little interaction I have with her, inside the next 5 minutes. Now, it's Zara Larson on your morning.

0: another morning together on Eagle FM Breakfast. Thanks to Geisler Motors Goulburn. You're with Brad and Alfie. And, mate, I'm really happy that my mum's here in town.
1: You've got a guest with you. I must say, you must be having some sort of separation anxiety because Taylor has just left and you've replaced her with your mum.
0: Yeah, I went from one woman to another woman.
1: Oh, hang on.
0: It's a weird way to put it, but like that's kind of the, you know, they've passed through their transit, they swapped over. But already in the one day I've had her, my mum has just been blown by the sights here in Goulburn, blown away by the minute details. So yesterday afternoon, obviously, mum's here in town, we're going to cook some dinners, and so we had to do a grocery shop to accommodate, because my fridge is kind of a bachelor fridge, you know, it's very, not much in there. And so I go out to the Woolies, and she asks, oh, we should probably get a trolley. And sure enough, I go to where the trolley bit is, grab the trolley out. You know, admittedly, it was a pretty big trolley I grabbed.
1: Okay.
0: But mum was blown by how huge this trolley was.
1: Blown away
0: by the massive scale of this trolley. It was like one of the long ones they've got.
1: Yeah.
0: But she had never seen a trolley that large, not even on the Central Coast.
1: What? Hang on a second. I've been to Woolies many times before, and they have, as far as I'm concerned, normal trolleys there.
0: Exactly.
1: So what kind of trolleys do you have at the Central Coast? Are they just baskets with wheels?
0: I don't know if it's the old metal ones or like they're just plastic but they're small, but this one here in Goulburn, it was just so impressive to her that they've got big merino, they've got big tow, they've got big trolleys as well.
1: There you go. That is confirmation from someone from the Central Coast. Goulburn is basically Texas.
0: Yeah, good sized trolleys we got.
1: Everything's bigger in Goulburn.
0: Yeah, but something about my mum, you know, she's going to be travelling around doing the touristy stuff today. So if you happen to see a short 50-year-old-ish brunette woman, that's my mum. She might look out of place, but say hi.
1: Any brunette woman, just if she's
0: anyone fitting that description.
1: Short, you know what? Not even females. Just any given person who's slightly short, slightly, you know, you're kind of middle-aged and brunette. Go up to them, ask if they're Brad's mum.
0: Yeah, and if they say yes, say hi to them. Treat them to Goulburn.
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2: 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Merino skips. When the rubbish has to go, they're the ones to know. 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
4: If you're taking the heavy vehicle bypass through the CBD, there is some southbound congestion starting to bank up on Sloane Street. It's bumper to bumper from Belmore Park towards the train station. Still plenty of parking at Goulburn train station though, and a little further past that, Sloane Street running clear onto Braidwood Road. This week at IGA, get Connoisseur Gourmet Ice Cream, 1 litre selected varieties, half price, just $6.50. That's worth pulling over for. Ends October 13 at participating stores. I'm Jace Flaxman. That's the latest traffic on 93.5 Eagle FM.
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1: I don't like the fact she uses Cheerio.
0: It feels weird in hindsight.
1: I don't like it.
0: It is what it is. But, you know, we're here at about 7:09, and I think it's almost time to look at the tabloids, Alfie.
1: Well, it is the season of love after all. I mean, we say that it's Halloween, but still, you know, we'll make it the season of love, and it's very apparent.
0: Yeah, because an actor has gotten married. You might remember him from Shang-Chi, the Barbie movie. If you don't have an idea of who we're getting at, just keep on listening. And you'll get your answer no matter what very soon. Right now, Justin Bieber here on Eagle FM.

0: are, Eagle FM's Today in Tabloids, looking into what's going on in the entertainment industry. And today we're celebrating the most holiest of matrimony.
1: Oh yes, now this is quite an exciting one, especially for those Marvel fans out there.
0: Yeah, because Simu Liu, the actor behind Shang-Chi, is going to be appearing in the upcoming Avengers Doomsday as well. Plus, he was also Rival Ken in the Barbie movie. Love that character.
1: Oh yes, he was.
0: He was. Him and his partner, his fiancée, Allison Hsu, have just gotten married together.
1: Here's something really interesting, though. She's the digital marketing manager, right?
0: Mm, yeah, she is.
1: Which is, I mean, that does seem like a bit of a, you know, work. Do work things work out? But clearly they do, because, I mean, they tied the knot in France last weekend. I mean, they first got together, though, in 2022.
0: Yeah, all the way back then, just a bit after Shang-Chi came out, my timeline's all right. Then they got engaged in May last year, so, you know, they escalating, getting through it pretty quickly to start, but
1: it's the season of love.
0: I wonder, would he do be doing any magic powers at the weddings?
1: That's true. Is he going to learn any magic tricks? Because every husband knows that their to-be wife wants at least a 20-minute set of amateur magic at the wedding ceremony.
0: Oh, but like in Shang-Chi, he was conjuring up dragons and like fighting with like doing really good fighting moves in that. So
1: in real life, he might be able to do a card trick.
0: Oh, he could do a backflip. That's what he can do.
1: Oh, he can Rival do
0: Ken
1: a backflip,
0: did, Rival
1: yeah.
0: Ken did a backflip. So.
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3: The Hume Motorway all on track through Goulburn, and there is no problems headed southbound from Goulburn to Yass. It's 1 hour, and also northbound from Sydney Road off ramp to the turn off of the Illawarra Highway. You're looking at about a 40 minute trip. And southbound through Sloane Street in Goulburn, there's some traffic banking up towards the train station. 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I'm Jace Flaxman, and I'll add us to traffic on 93.5 Eagle FM.
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11: From the Capital Radio Newsroom, good morning. I'm Tia Priest-Willamott. The death of an Australian soldier in the Northern Territory is adding to the push for a memorial for Defence Force personnel who die in training exercises. Corporal Brendan Hannam died when the military vehicle he was a passenger in rolled. Australian Peacekeepers Association Chief Executive Rod Henderson says they have a site in Canberra, but now they need funding.
12: Sir Angus Houston is our patron, and I would suggest he's probably the best place to speak to between government defence. But look, as yet, we haven't had any significant input or funding from government.
11: The number of Australians making complaints about phone and internet issues fell last financial year. The Telecommunications Industry Ombudsman received about 54,000 complaints in the 2025-26 financial year. Ombudsman Cynthia Gabert says delays, inaction and poor services remained the biggest drivers of complaints.
13: Nearly 5,000 people contacted us about connection delays and inadequate fault testing was about 7,000. But you know, the biggest complaint issue with about 33,000 complaints was people experiencing no or delayed action for their providers.
11: The tax office boss has called a snap meeting with small business groups over the decision to ban credit card tax payments. The change was announced after the ban on card surcharges was introduced, sparking backlash from business owners. More than 20 representatives from industry groups are expected to attend the event. And Australian comedian Judith Lucy has revealed she's been diagnosed with breast cancer. Speaking in a video posted on Instagram, the 58-year-old says she's now undergoing treatment.
14: A doctor, I'm not making this up, called Dr. Fun, found more cancer. We have gone from a lumpectomy to a mastectomy, which I am having Friday week. I said, while you're there, let's get rid of the other one.
11: Alex de Minaur is taking positives after injury forced his retirement from the China Open final against Novak Djokovic. De Minaur says it's been a strong week up until the final match.
15: A lot of good tennis. I played some great stuff. Felt amazing on the court. And yeah, it's a lot of confidence from this first week.
11: Reigning Bathurst 1000 champion Matt Payne says he's looking at Mount Panorama differently this year after claiming his first win. The Grove Racing driver and championship leader navigated torrential rain to lift the Peter Brock Trophy in 2025. Payne says he's far more relaxed ahead of this weekend.
16: It changes how you see this race, I think. You know, the pressure's off to try and get that first time. I feel like there's a lot of pressure on, you know, the guys that haven't got that quite yet.
11: And that's the latest news update from the Capital Radio Newsroom. I'm Tia Priest-Willamott.
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17: Taking a look at petrol across Goulburn, the cheapest unleaded 91 today can be found at the Metro Goulburn on Braidwood Road. It's $2.28. The cheapest diesel today is at the Metro on Clinton Street, which is going for $2.69.
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0: A bit of a wet start to your Wednesday. However, once the cloud clears as well as the fog, we'll start seeing some sun hopefully. Tomorrow on the mostly sunny side with a bit of fog during the morning as well. Then Friday, sunshine with light winds. Goulburn reaching a top of 16 degrees, currently sitting at 7. In Brayville right now, it's at 4 degrees, climbing to 15 today. Canberra at a high of 18 degrees, right now 4.5. ActuAGL lights up lives and powers moments right across the region. ActuAGL, the energy for around here.
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0: Waking you up at about 7:04. It's Eagle FM Breakfast with Brad and Alfie. Good morning, mate.
1: And a good morning to you. A very wet one out there, and that kind of coincides with our national day as
0: it
1: well.
0: It sure does. Could be a great way to clean yourself off for your morning. Yeah, I mean, instead of having a morning shower, you can have this morning alternative.
1: That's very true. And I actually have, I like to think, this is one of my brilliant ideas. I think that it is a cure for the common cold.
0: Oh, I'm willing to hear your reasoning in just a minute. National Days is on the way. Thanks to Geisler Motors, Goulburn. 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

0: 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Thanks to Guys and Motors Goulburn. It's the 7th of October, Alfie.
1: I think it is time that we have a look at our national days.
0: Yeah, let's do it. 7 days a week. We're looking at the quirkiest day of today, and looking through the list on the calendar, it is, of all things, National Bathtub Day.
1: Ooh, very nice and serene. This is for those who like to clean themselves in a bucket of their own filth.
0: Yeah, a bucket of water, the big, you know, clawfoot bathtub, whatever you use. I gotta ask, are you more of a bubble bath type person, Alfie, or a salt bath?
1: I'm glad you asked, because I am more of a shower man.
0: Mate, you make my life so hard sometimes.
1: I know, and I'm good at it. No, actually, I do. I have to be honest. The one time I will have a bath, which I can't at the moment because I don't have a bath in my apartment.
0: Ah, fair enough.
1: But what I used to do, if I had a cold, do you get some like eucalyptus soap or aloe vera soap, right? Mm-hmm. And plonk it in the bath bomb or whatever you call it. Plonk it in the bath. Sit in there. Just a nice warm bath for about an hour. It will clear your nose. You'll feel so much better.
0: Oh, that's a cool tip. I like that. I might give it a salt myself. I'm more of a bubble bath person. I'm kind of, as soon as I get in the bathtub, I'm just like splashing everywhere. Like, yeah, having fun.
1: I believe that's because you're a child.
0: I'm a child at heart, to be specific. But if you're going to celebrate National Bathtub Day, you know, just hop in a bath. Put some relaxing music on, maybe some candles.
1: That's right. And if you don't have a bath, stick your foot in the toilet, I guess. That's the closest you'll get.
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0: street. Yeah, you said forever, now I drive alone past your street.
1: Here we are at about 21 past 7 for your Wednesday morning. It's Eagle FM Breakfast, thanks to Geisler Motors Goulburn. And Alfie, we've got some big plans for tonight.
2: Yes, I didn't realise we had these plans up until you told me this morning, I think it was, you said that we are going to be doing something that you've enrolled me in.
1: Yes, Goulburn Open Mic Comedy Nights at the Gordon Hotel tonight, 7 o'clock, hosted by the wonderful Lisa G, and Alfie's doing a set.
2: That's right. First time ever, I've never done a set before, and I've done stand-up comedy before, which I guess is what the Open Mic Night is about. I would have liked a little bit of warning, though, Brad.
1: Yeah, I guess I didn't give you much time to prepare, did I?
2: Not too much, so I've got some jokes, and they're pretty bad.
1: All right, I'll need to be the judge of that. You gotta hit me with your best jokes in a few minutes.

0: Dualipa right there on your Eagle FM breakfast. Thanks to Guys at Motors Goulburn and Alfie and myself. We're doing the Goulburn Open Mic Comedy Night at the Gordon Hotel, 7 o'clock tonight.
1: Yes, you've enrolled me into this. We have to really talk about how you've managed to forge my signature.
0: Who knows? I've copied you pretty well already in the 2 months I've known you.
1: But yes, that's frightening.
0: Regardless, you are doing a set tonight. Do you have any material prepared?
1: Look, very last minute, I've been thinking of one story that I have that may or may not involve a bird.
0: Ooh.
1: And a flying bird, not
0: flying
1: just
0: bird.
1: The weird way that old British guys used to call women.
0: But
1: this is an actual bird that managed to make its way into my house and cause the most chaos I've ever experienced. But here's another thing. It can't just be that. You know, it's got to have a little bit more substance to it. So I've got some jokes for you.
0: Okay.
1: I've got three of them for today.
0: Three of the jokes. So hit me with your best ones.
1: Well, I will be completely honest. I'm in a little bit of trouble.
0: Okay.
1: I'm in trouble with my fiance, okay? Because
0: she
1: said that I've ruined her birthday. But I don't even know how I've done it because I didn't even know it was her birthday.
0: Oh, that is a solid dad joke, that one.
1: And actually my friend showed me a picture of his new girlfriend, actually.
0: Mm-hmm.
1: And she was dressed in full hockey gear, pads, a mask, gloves, and a blocker, and I said, congratulations, she looks like a keeper.
0: Ooh.
1: Oh,
0: all
1: yes.
0: Right, hit me one more. That was pretty good.
1: All right, well, okay. You know what? I don't think I can do any more jokes. But here's an interesting thing for you. I wonder if you've heard the rumor about butter.
0: No, I have not heard the rumor.
1: Mm. You know what? Never mind. I'm not going to spread it.
0: Oh, that was tough.
1: Oh yeah.
0: I mean, you're going to bring the house down one way or another with those jokes.
1: Yeah, it's going to be with cans and tomatoes.
0: It's the open mic comedy night tonight from 7 o'clock. Come watch myself and Alfie perform a set. Should be a fun time.
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14: 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Goulburn to Yass via the Hume Highway, just under 1 hour. Goulburn to Eagle Hawk on the Federal is just under 50 minutes. 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And Goulburn to Crookwell on Crookwell Road, 35 minutes. 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
16: From the Capital Radio Newsroom, good morning, I'm Tia Priest-Willamott. The death of an Australian soldier in the Northern Territory is adding to the push for a memorial for Defence Force personnel who die in training exercises. Corporal Brendan Hannam died when the military vehicle he was a passenger in rolled. Australian Peacekeepers Association Chief Executive Rod Henderson says they have a site in Canberra, but now they need funding.
17: Sir Angus Houston is our patron, and I would suggest he's probably the best place to speak to between government and defence. But look, as yet, we haven't had any significant input or funding from government.
16: The number of Australians making complaints about phone and internet issues fell last financial year. The Telecommunications Industry Ombudsman received about 54,000 complaints in the 2025-26 financial year. Ombudsman Cynthia Gabert says delays, inaction and poor services remained the biggest drivers of complaints.
18: Nearly 5,000 people contacted us about connection delays and inadequate fault testing was about 7,000. But you know, the biggest complaint issue with about 33,000 complaints was people experiencing no or delayed action for their providers.
16: The tax office boss has called a snap meeting with small business groups over the decision to ban credit card tax payments. The change was announced after the ban on card surcharges was introduced, sparking backlash from business owners. More than 20 representatives from industry groups are expected to attend the event. And Australian comedian Judith Lucy has revealed she's been diagnosed with breast cancer. Speaking in a video posted on Instagram, the 58-year-old says she's now undergoing treatment.
19: A doctor, I'm not making this up, called Dr. Fun, found more cancer. We have gone from a lumpectomy to a mastectomy, which I am having Friday week. I said, while you're there, let's get rid of the other one.
16: Alex de Minaur is taking positives after injury forced his retirement from the China Open final against Novak Djokovic. De Minaur says it's been a strong week up until the final match.
20: A lot of good tennis. I played some great stuff. Felt amazing on the court. And yeah, it's a lot of confidence from this first week.
16: Reigning Bathurst 1000 champion Matt Payne says he's looking at Mount Panorama differently this year after claiming his first win. The Grove Racing driver and championship leader navigated torrential rain to lift the Peter Brock Trophy in 2025. Payne says he's far more relaxed ahead of this weekend.
21: It changes how you see this race, I think. You know, the pressure's off to try and get that first time. I feel like there's a lot of pressure on, you know, the guys that haven't got that quite yet.
16: And that's the latest news update from the Capital Radio Newsroom. I'm Tia Priest-Willamott.
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22: Taking a look at petrol across Goulburn, the cheapest unleaded 91 today can be found at the Metro Goulburn on Braidwood Road. It's $2.28. The cheapest diesel today is at the Metro on Clinton Street, which is going for $2.69.
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12: Been a bit of a wet start to your Wednesday, however, once the cloud clears as well as the fog, we'll start seeing some sun hopefully. Tomorrow on the mostly sunny side with a bit of fog during the morning as well. Then Friday, sunshine with light winds. Goulburn reaching a top of 16 degrees, currently sitting at 7. In Brayville right now it's at 4 degrees, climbing to 15 today. Canberra at a high of 18 degrees, right now 4.5.
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12: Hello, good morning with Brad and Alfie. Thanks to Geisler Motors Goulburn, your home to Hyundai, Mitsubishi, Chevy, Subaru, GWM and our BYD, all the big brands, all in one place. And here we are on the 7th of October, Alfie.
23: The 7th of October? My watch says the 6th.
12: Your watch?
23: My watch says the 6th. Hang on.
12: It's definitely the 7th. It says it on the screen.
23: Oh,
12: it
23: is the 7th.
12: It is the 7th.
23: Oh, no.
12: Yeah, I'm looking at your watch right now. You definitely need to fix that up. Hopefully it's not too hard just to turn it over. But bad dates aside, you know, today, 7th of October, we're going to be celebrating the birthdays in just a minute, including this legendary singer's...
24: Because I'm not ready to find out you know how to forget me.
12: If you can work out who he is, or if you can't, you'll find out regardless inside the next 10 minutes. Birthday book coming up now. It's Bastille.

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0: 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Now, you've got the book in your hands, Alfie. Who are we celebrating birthday today for?
1: I have. So we've got one here for today. It is a happy birthday, Julie. Cheers to another amazing year. Love from Pete and all the Crookwell crew.
0: Oh, lovely. Happy birthday to you, Julie. And you're celebrating your special day alongside a pretty big bunch of celebrities. Firstly, turning 74, the current reigning leader of Russia, Vladimir Putin.
1: Fantastic. Lovely. That's a good birthday to share.
0: Yep. Turning 67 today. Doing the hand movements there. Simon Cowell, you know, famous judge out of American Idol. Absolutely dreadful.
1: He is a polarizing character. And by polarizing, I don't know a single person who likes him. However, I do know of a person who has an irrational fear of him.
0: Yeah, who's that?
1: I don't know. I saw it on TV a few years ago, but she actually has a cowphobia.
0: Cowphobia. Wow. She's got a huge aura on that front. And also turning 30 today, the one and only Louis Capaldi. Because I'm not ready to find. What a wonderful singer.
1: My mum's going to be very happy about that.
0: I love listening to, like, Lewis, like, Forget Me, Before You Go. So many great songs.
1: He's also a very good comedian.
0: Oh, he is hilarious.
1: He's a very funny man.
0: He's got some good Scottish humour, that bloke. Check out some of the YouTube videos online. He's great. And those are all the birthdays on your 7th of October. Happy birthday to everyone celebrating on this day.
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0: Crack That One Up Loud, Sunroof by Nicky Orr and Daisy on your Eagle FM at breakfast. 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
1: I am so excited for this one.
0: Very keen.
1: Someone has announced that they are doing a set of comedy stage performances for the first time in decades.
0: Yeah, years.
1: I'm so excited about this one.
0: And we're going to be chatting about it up next after this hit from Train. Tabloids coming.

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3: 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And Alfie, I'm looking at you right now. You cannot contain your excitement for this story.
4: I'm so excited. I am so excited for this one because one of the best comedians ever in history is returning to the London theatres. Rowan Atkinson, 71 years old. He is bringing back his iconic characters for a stage run in London's West End. It's going to be so good.
3: Yeah, Mr. Bean is back. Also, Blackadder, plenty of his characters. It's set to be like 30 live shows starting from February. I've got to ask Alfie, considering it's going to be exclusive to the West End, how far would you be willing to go to watch your favourite performer?
4: I am genuinely considering getting tickets to London.
3: Yeah.
4: I am honestly considering it because it's not going to happen again. It's the first time in four decades and he's 71 now, so is he going to do it again? I don't know. So I'm honestly considering

0: going to London to go and watch it.
1: I'd be the same too. Like, I love Rowan Atkinson. I probably wouldn't go to this, but if it was something like Paul McCartney, my idol, and he was to announce that, oh, this is going to be my final set of shows in my lifetime, you know, I'm 84, 85, I'd be like, buying tickets. China, Japan, UK, US, wherever across the world, I will be there.
0: That was the most interesting Paul McCartney impression I've ever heard.
1: Oh, you got to get the breathy voice out, you know. You know, Paul?
0: By interesting, I didn't mean good, Brett.
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13: Coming off the Hume Motorway southbound into Goulburn, Sydney Road is a clear run up to the Union Street traffic lights. Just look out for a roadwork zone at the intersection of Speedway Road. Lagoon Street moving well in both directions, and also same goes for Auburn Street, looking good in between Bradley Street and Clinton Street. This week at IGA, get Connoisseur Gourmet Ice Cream, 1 litre selected varieties, half price, just $6.50. That's worth pulling over for. Ends October 13 at participating stores. I'm Jace Flaxman, the latest traffic on 93.5 Eagle FM.
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18: From the Capital Radio Newsroom, good morning. I'm Tia Priest-Willamott. Israel's ambassador to Australia says it is important to remember the events of October 7th, 3 years on from the terror attack. 1,200 people were killed when Hamas launched an assault on southern Israel. Khalil Newman has used an address to reflect on the attack.
19: We ask leaders in Australia and around the world to keep the memory of October 7th alive in order to ensure that every Jewish family can gather and celebrate in safety everywhere.
18: The aged care sector is warning more than 3,000 aged care beds have been shelved due to a federal funding issue. Ageing Australia says the latest funding increase from the federal government fell short of inflation and wage rises. 535 of the beds which have been shelved would have been in New South Wales. The construction industry says it will struggle to find unskilled workers under the opposition's proposed migration rate. The coalition would slash the net migration rate to 100,000 in the first and second year if it wins the next federal election. Master Builders Australia Chief Executive Denita Warne says she isn't sold on the policy.
20: Master Builders Australia is concerned about the massive cut to international students.
18: And Belgian physicist Francis Hulzen has won the Nobel Prize in Physics. The prize was awarded for his work on subatomic particles at the South Pole. Alex de Minaur is taking some consolation from his return to form in Asia, despite retiring injured from the China Open final. The Aussie not able to continue after a marathon tiebreak in the first set, handing Novak Djokovic his 34th straight win in Beijing. De Minaur says it's been a strong week up until the final match.
21: A lot of good tennis. I played some great stuff. Felt amazing on the court. And yeah, it's a lot of confidence from this first week.
18: League legend Josh Morris believes Australia's 18-game winning streak is under serious threat at this year's Rugby League World Cup. The Kangaroos haven't lost at the tournament since the 2008 final against the Kiwis. Speaking on Sports Today, J-Moz nominated the team most likely to stop another Kangaroos triumph.
0: I think Tonga's their biggest threat, and the game of rugby league right now, the level of talent is spread between the teams now. It's not just stacked to one or two sides.
18: And in AFL, new North Melbourne coach Jamie Graham says he'll be a process-driven coach. The Fremantle assistant has signed a three-year deal to lead the Kangaroos into the next era. Graham says a senior coaching job is something he's been dreaming of.
22: I didn't have the 300-game, two-premiership playing career of some others, but I've got life experiences.
18: And that's the latest news update from the Capital Radio Newsroom. I'm Tia Priest-Willamott.
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23: Taking a look at petrol across Goulburn, the cheapest unleaded 91 today can be found at the Metro Goulburn on Braidwood Road. It's $2.28. The cheapest diesel today is at the Metro on Clinton Street, which is going for $2.69.
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1: Cloudy conditions right now, the sun peeking through. It should be shining out much later today. Tomorrow on the foggy start with mostly sunny weather as well. Then for Friday, sunshine with light winds. Goulburn reaching a top of 16 degrees right now. It's at 7 in Braidwood. Going to go for a top of 15 degrees, currently at 6. And in Canberra right now, 6.5, going as high as 18 today. ActuAGL lights up lives and powers moments right across the region. ActuAGL, the energy for around here.
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1: 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How good is that?
24: Now, Brad, you've been looking at your phone very nervously at the moment. It's like you're almost afraid of it.
1: Yes, because there's been a recent hack that has gone down with a fashion retailer. And the way people found out about the hack was through a notification that was released. A very, very confusing notification. So I'm just checking in case anything pops up on my phone.
24: Nice. Okay.
1: We'll give you the full details of the story in the next 5 minutes on your Eagle FM Breakfast. Now, who's that chick? Let's get

0: For your Wednesday morning, it's Eagle FM Breakfast, brought to you by Geisler Motors Goulburn. Brad and Alfie doing it with you. And there's been a bit of a big situation unfold with the fast fashion brand ASOS, Alfie.
1: Look, it's been a bit, how do I put this, hacky.
0: Hacky, very sketchy. Basically, the company has confirmed that they have recently undergone a wide-scale hack. Now, the full scale is still being investigated. At the moment, basic personal info may have been compromised. So if you have an account with ASOS, you might want to check up on that. But you might have already found out that you were hacked because the notification from the app said it was hacked.
1: It did, and it was a very strange thing as well. It says, ASOS hacked. Dear ASOS DPO and IT, we have fully compromised the Snowflake instance. No idea what that means. Mm. Engage with us or we will leak it.
0: What a strange message to get on your phone. What
1: does that mean?
0: What it mean to engage as well? Exactly?
1: I mean, look, if they wanted to put a ring on it, surely there's easier ways to do that, right?
0: Yeah, surely you just buy one of the rings from the company.
1: Exactly, right? But, we receive some strange messages sometimes on our social medias. Have you ever had a message like this?
0: I mean, I do get them a lot as of late, especially on the Eagle FM Instagram. We're just getting people, supposed diamond ring and watch sellers, wanting to go into business with us.
1: Hey, I think this would look really good on you. So does my friend. Here is a link.
0: Here is a link. Check out my 12-carat diamond watch. And it's like, mate, we're a radio station. What are we gonna do?
1: That's not really quite up our alley. More to the point, we don't really want to pay all of our bank account for you to send us a printed out picture of a watch. I've had a message when I was about 17. Weirdest message I've ever had was one of the hacks that said, "Hi, Dad, this is your kid." No name, just "this is your kid. I've lost my phone. I'm using my friend's phone. Can you please send me money for taxi on this some sort of payment?"
0: Some very weird link.
1: Yeah, very weird link.
0: I got asked, were you one of those types that was going to roleplay as the dad? Like, "My son, where are you, my boy? I'll pick you up."
1: I so nearly did because I was with friends when it happened, but I didn't because I'm like, I don't really want them to get into my... I have a really big phone plan.
0: That's true. You don't want to lose that phone plan. Yeah, it's good to be smart about that. You don't want to engage just in case they get somehow to hack into that. Mm. So if you've been undergone the ASOS hack, hope you're okay. Check up your account, that's for certain. But just be wary of weird messages in general.
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0: Hope you're having a good start to your hump day. You're on Eagle FM Breakfast with Brad and Alfie. All thanks to our mates at Geisler Motors, Goulburn. And here we are on the 7th of October. It's been 5 days since I've turned 25.
1: Yes, you are. I have never known anyone to milk their birthday as much as you.
0: Honest to God, I'm not trying to milk it. It's just sort of happened. But there was something really wholesome I just wanted to share about my rehearsal experience last night at the Rocky Hill Musical Theatre Company.
1: Because okay.
0: It had to do with my birthday.
1: All right. Well, I mean, they all turned up to your... Half of them turned up to your birthday celebration anyway, so they've done another one, have they?
0: So I guess this is the after party in that sense.
1: After party.
0: We'll find out after Lewis Capaldi now. 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
1: It's Eagle FM Breakfast on your 7th of October. You're listening to All Thanks to Geyser Motors Goulburn. And Alfie, I don't mean to milk my birthday for all it's worth.
2: Oh, right, you don't mean to. Yeah.
1: I'm not meaning to. I was going to leave it for yesterday, talking about it.
2: Yeah, only 4 days. That's reasonable.
1: But last night, something really magical happened at my Rocky Hill Musical Theatre Company rehearsal, because we're doing Beauty and the Beast at the moment.
2: Yep.
1: I'm playing Gaston, and admittedly, I was accidentally a bit late to the rehearsal, so people were waiting around for this moment.
2: Oh.
1: Everyone was getting antsy.
2: Hang on, how late were you?
1: Almost like 40 minutes late.
2: Oh.
1: Not my fault.
2: What do you mean?
1: The app said I started at 7:30 rather than 6:30, but it was meant to also say 6:30 everyone to be there by, but it didn't come up on my screen.
2: No.
1: Yeah, one of those things that the notification didn't come through. But I got a text through from one of the other performers, like, hey, where are you? I was like, oh, okay, got to go there. And so I arrive, I'm a bit worried. I'm in a shirt, shorts, you know, just rushing to get in. I was like, I'm sorry, I'm late. I didn't mean to be this way. And then Alicia, the director of the show, pointed towards the whole choir. And everyone was dressed up as Gaston. Their hair, the shirt, the boots.
2: Oh.
1: Axel, who's playing LeFou, had the full six-pack chest. We had some fake eyebrows.
2: Fantastic.
1: Wishing me a happy birthday. They sang a whole chorus for me.
2: Brilliant. And they were waiting in their Gaston get-ups for 40 minutes.
1: The birthday boy was late to his party. That it was a surprise party.
2: It's your own surprise party. How could you possibly do that to them? They missed 40 minutes of rehearsal.
1: I know.
2: Because you were late.
1: I felt so bad.
2: You should.
1: And then, oh, yeah, of course. And also we had cake. Sure enough, it was a beautiful chocolate cake. Had some jam inside it. And The picture, there was a picture of me in my red suit looking all stunning on top of the cake.
2: Oh, no.
1: It was just a wonderful feeling. Like, just, I love Rocky Hill. Like, I've really enjoyed my time as part of this musical, but just to have my birthday celebrated like that, it really, really warmed my heart.
2: That's
1: really
2: fantastic.
1: Really made my night. So thank you, Rocky Hill Musical Theatre Company, the whole crew, the cast. Thank you so much for yesterday, and looking forward to Beauty and the Beast. 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
2: for
1: November
2: 6th surprise
1: to the 15th. We'll make sure to celebrate your birthday next year. I promise you that, mate.
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10: On Auburn Street, there is a breakdown. It's between Clinton Street and Glebe Avenue. Busy conditions for Clinton Street in both directions between Cowper Street and Sloane Street. And also Braidwood Road has some busy conditions just at the intersection of Bungonia Road. 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
12: From the Capital Radio newsroom, good morning. I'm Tia Priest-Willamott. Israel's ambassador to Australia says it is important to remember the events of October 7th, 3 years on from the terror attack. 1,200 people were killed when Hamas launched an assault on southern Israel. Khalil Newman has used an address to reflect on the attack.
13: We ask leaders in Australia and around the world to keep the memory of October 7th alive in order to ensure that every Jewish family can gather and celebrate in safety everywhere.
12: The aged care sector is warning more than 3,000 aged care beds have been shelved due to a federal funding issue. Ageing Australia says the latest funding increase from the federal government fell short of inflation and wage rises. 535 of the beds which have been shelved would have been in New South Wales. The construction industry says it will struggle to find unskilled workers under the opposition's proposed migration rate. The coalition would slash the net migration rate to 100,000 in the first and second year if it wins the next federal election. Master Builders Australia Chief Executive Denita Warne says she isn't sold on the policy.
14: Master Builders Australia is concerned about the massive cut to international students.
12: And Belgian physicist Francis Hulzen has won the Nobel Prize in Physics. The prize was awarded for his work on subatomic particles at the South Pole. Alex de Minaur is taking some consolation from his return to form in Asia, despite retiring injured from the China Open final. The Aussie not able to continue after a marathon tiebreak in the first set, handing Novak Djokovic his 34th straight win in Beijing. De Minaur says it's been a strong week up until the final match.
15: A lot of good tennis. I played some great stuff. Felt amazing on the court. And yeah, it's a lot of confidence from this first week.
12: League legend Josh Morris believes Australia's 18-game winning streak is under serious threat at this year's Rugby League World Cup. The Kangaroos haven't lost at the tournament since the 2008 final against the Kiwis. Speaking on Sports Today, J-Moz nominated the team most likely to stop another Kangaroos triumph.
16: I think Tonga's their biggest threat, and the game of Rugby League right now, the level of talent is spread between the teams now. It's not just stacked to one or two sides.
12: And in AFL, new North Melbourne coach Jamie Graham says he'll be a process-driven coach. The Fremantle assistant has signed a three-year deal to lead the Kangaroos into the next era. Graham says a senior coaching job is something he's been dreaming of.
17: I didn't have the 300-game, two-premiership playing career of some others, but I've got life experiences.
12: And that's the latest news update from the Capital Radio Newsroom. I'm Tia Priest-Willamott.
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19: Taking a look at petrol across Goulburn, the cheapest unleaded 91 today can be found at the Metro Goulburn on Braidwood Road. It's $2.28. The cheapest diesel today is at the Metro on Clinton Street, which is going for $2.69.
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1: Cloudy conditions right now. The sun peeking through. It should be shining out much later today. Tomorrow on the foggy start with mostly sunny weather as well. Then for Friday, sunshine with light winds. Goulburn reaching a top of 16 degrees right now. It's at 7 in Braidwood. Going to go for a top of 15 degrees, currently at 6. And then Canberra right now, 6.5, going as high as 18 today.
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1: Good morning, you're with Brad and Alfie. We're back in the studio. It's Eagle FM Breakfast. And back in the office as well, I've got to say, the kitchenette, I had some trouble yesterday and this morning.
2: You had some trouble?
1: Yes.
2: You understand that the kitchenette is not where the toilet is.
1: I know, not that sense, even though looking at what there was, I was probably feeling like I needed to hit the bathroom for it. To relieve.
2: What did you see?
1: Oh, shocking sight, let me tell you that, in the next 5 minutes. All thanks to Geisler Motors Goulburn. 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

0: gotta be.
1: Doing it with Brad and Alfie on Eagle FM Breakfast. Thanks to Guys the Motors Goulburn, 7th of October. And Alfie, I was saying a bit earlier, I had a little horror story of sorts in the kitchenette yesterday. Oh. And this morning.
2: What did you do?
1: I didn't do anything, but I witnessed the toughness of the work fridge with what's inside.
2: Oh, no.
1: Because we all like to have a drink. And by cup of tea or a coffee.
2: Okay, I was going to say.
1: Maybe some milk.
2: 6 o'clock in the morning, that's a bit early.
1: Yeah, but I'm not getting the hip flask out, don't worry. I'm a sober boy. But yesterday morning, as I was making myself some breakfast, because I have a bit of breakfast after I'm done with the show, I thought, you know what would be nice? Let's have a cup of coffee. Some instant. Poured out the coffee, like, into it. Had the water boiled. Poured the water in. Sugar was ready to go. The last thing, the milk. I grabbed the milk from the fridge and poured it into that mug.
2: Oh!
1: Some nice pouring sounds right there.
2: Oh, that's awful. Why was it chunky?
1: It sounded chunky because it was chunky. As soon as I poured it, all I saw was white splotches everywhere. Yep, and I looked at the carton of milk. Expired 2nd of October. Yesterday was the 6th. It had been in the fridge for 4 extra days. Oh, and I was like, oh, I can't drink this.
2: The whole time as well.
1: Yeah, I couldn't drink this. I had to pour the mug into the sink and just wash it up, just chucked it in there. So I just had
2: half scented at this point.
1: I just had plain water to drink because that's what else was there to have.
2: There's nothing else.
1: Nothing else.
2: You did throw the milk out, didn't you?
1: I didn't at the time.
2: You put it back in the fridge.
1: Someone else's problem. Bad form.
2: Chunky milk back in the fridge. You are a terrible office mate.
1: Yeah, terrible of me. And sure enough, I guess there's a bit of karma. This morning, I went to go make myself a coffee before we started at 5:30, and there was no milk in the fridge. So I just had to have straight black coffee this morning.
2: Wow, very 1940s detective of you.
1: Yes, very hard boiled, but hopefully we'll get some milk in soon because I need some milk in my coffee and tea.
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1: It really is, and we are hurtling through. 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
3: Here we are, Eagle FM's Today in Tabloids, looking into what's going on in the entertainment industry. And today we're celebrating the most holiest of matrimony.
4: Oh yes, now this is quite an exciting one, especially for those Marvel fans out there.
3: Yeah, because Simu Liu, the actor behind Shang-Chi, he's going to be appearing in the upcoming Avengers Doomsday as well. Plus, he was also Rival Ken in the Barbie movie. Love that character.
4: Oh yes, he was.
3: He was. Him and his partner, his fiance Allison Hsu, have just gotten married together.
4: Here's something really interesting, though. She's the digital marketing manager, right?
3: Mm, yeah, she is.
4: Which is, I mean, that does seem like a bit of a, work. Things work out? But clearly they do, because, I mean, they tied the knot in France last weekend. I mean, they first got together, though, in 2022.
3: Yeah, all the way back then, just a bit after Shang-Chi came out, my timeline's all right. Then they got engaged in May last year, so, they're escalating, getting through it pretty quickly to start. But
4: it's the season of love.
3: I wonder, would he be doing any magic powers at the weddings?
4: That's true. Is he going to learn any magic tricks? Because every husband knows that their to-be wife wants at least a 20-minute set of amateur magic at the wedding ceremony.
3: Oh, but like in Shang-Chi, he was conjuring up dragons and like fighting with like doing really good fighting moves and that. So
4: in real life, he might be able to do a card trick.
3: Oh, he could do a backflip. That's what he can do.
4: Oh, he can Rival do
3: Ken
4: a backflip.
3: Rival Ken did a backflip.
5: 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There's Indy and Anna, our beautiful new dingo puppies. 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And there's Tilly, our baby wombat. 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And most visitors that come to the park are amazed to find that we have over 750 birds and animals on display in the park. In fact, the largest bird collection on display in regional New

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12: On Auburn Street, reports for breakdown. It's between Clinton Street and Glebe Avenue. Still some busy conditions for Clinton Street in both directions, in between Cowper Street and Sloane Street. Through the CBD, though, no hold-ups in either direction of Auburn Street. Just a little traffic coming off Veneer Street into the CBD. Other than that, though, it's all moving well through Goulburn. 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I'm Jace Flaxman, the latest traffic on 93.5 Eagle FM.
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16: From the Capital Radio Newsroom, good morning. I'm Tia Priest-Willamott. Telcos taking too long to act on customers' concerns is the biggest issue being reported to the Telecommunications Industry Ombudsman. New data shows almost 54,000 complaints were made last financial year, down 6.5% from the previous 12 months. Ombudsman Cynthia Gabert says people are reaching out for help but not getting anywhere.
17: So we're absolutely hearing from consumers their frustration when customer service doesn't work for them, and particularly in relation to AI, that is most prominent when people are trying to get a resolution from their digital platform.
16: Prime Minister Anthony Albanese is urging world leaders to join forces to combat climate change. Pacific leaders have gathered in Fiji for the opening session of climate talks as part of the pre-COP summit. Australia is co-hosting the event ahead of the UN climate conference. Mr. Albanese told the conference Australia faces a dangerous summer ahead.
18: We know that sea levels here in the Western Pacific are rising at more than twice the global average. In Australia, we're expecting a summer of floods, of cyclones, of extreme heat and extreme behaviour.
16: The tax office boss has called a snap meeting with small business groups over the decision to ban credit card tax payments. The change was announced after the ban on card surcharges was introduced, sparking backlash from business owners. More than 20 representatives from industry groups are expected to attend the event. And Paramount has officially completed its $100 billion takeover of Warner Brothers Discovery, marking one of the biggest mergers in media history. The combined company will be called Skydance, named after the production company founded by CEO David Ellison. Brumbies star and Wallabies scrum half Ryan Lonergan is riding a wave of confidence in his kicking game ahead of this weekend's Bledisloe opener at Eden Park. The number nine has slotted four penalties and 27 conversions in the six matches since Les Kiss took charge of the side. Lonergan says returning to the tee for the ACT Brumbies this year laid the foundation.
5: It was sort of another thing that I had to think about, and so honestly that's kind of the only change, and then yeah, you kind of just ride that confidence through, and it's been working for me.
16: Novak Djokovic has defeated an injured Alex de Minaur in the final of the China Open in Beijing. The 39-year-old led de Minaur 7-6, 0-1 when the Australian was forced to quit. It's Djokovic's 102nd title of his career. And reigning Bathurst 1000 champion Matt Payne says he's looking at Mount Panorama differently this year after claiming his first win. The Grove Racing driver and championship leader navigated torrential rain to lift the trophy in 2025. He says he's far more relaxed ahead of this weekend. And that's the latest news update from the Capital Radio Newsroom. I'm Tia Priest-Willamott.
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19: Taking a look at petrol across Goulburn, the cheapest unleaded 91 today can be found at the Metro Goulburn on Braidwood Road. It's $2.28. The cheapest diesel today is at the Metro on Clinton Street, which is going for $2.69.
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20: Partly cloudy conditions for today. We might see some sun a bit more later. Tomorrow on the mostly sunny side is going to be after some morning fog. And Friday we're going to see some light winds. Feel that a bit. And some sunshine as well. Goulburn reaching a max temp today of 16 degrees. Right now it's sitting at 8 in Braidwood. Currently 7 degrees. Going to climb to 15 today. And in Canberra, top of 18 degrees. Right now it's at 6.5. ActuAGL lights up lives and powers moments right across the region. ActuAGL, the energy for around here.
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20: Start your day with Brad and Alfie. Good morning. Eagle FM Breakfast, thanks to Geisler Motors Goulburn. 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
22: And good morning to you, Brad. How are we this morning?
20: Oh, doing pretty fine. It's looking nice with the weather outside.
22: Yeah, it certainly is. Now, Goulburn is quite a small town full of people with a lot of big personalities, which is great. I absolutely love it. Which means the Facebook groups are often
20: rife. Really,
22: yes, they're rife with information and rife with, well, for us, content.
20: Yeah.
22: I think it is about time up next that we do our eye on Goulburn.
20: Exactly. I'm keen to see what stories we have provided from us.
22: Mm.
20: We're checking out in just a minute now. Harry Styles.

0: Thank you to 11 past 9 now. Eagle FM Breakfast. Thanks to Guys of Motors Goulburn. You're with Brad and Alfie. And I think it's time to put our eye on Goulburn, mate.
1: That it certainly is. Let's get into it.
0: So this is where we check out what's been going on the community pages across the Southern Tablelands. And we have some very big stories.
1: We do.
0: There's been lots going on here in Goulburn.
1: There's been lots going on. Lots of big questions. First off, and this is huge, a kangaroo has jumped across Bourke Street from Apex Park and then back up a back lane opposite.
0: Oh my God, on its own?
1: This is on its own. This was 3 days ago though, so at this point it may have stolen the car, it may be on its way to Canberra.
0: Keep an eye out for that roo regardless.
1: That's right.
0: You don't want to hit it. They do damage to the car.
1: Oh, they do. John as well is looking for a tow truck company that can transport a 6-ton fire truck.
0: A fire truck?
1: From Liverpool to Goulburn.
0: Wow.
1: What use do you have with a 6-ton fire truck?
0: What is the fire truck for? Is it like a vintage one, or is it for...
1: Is he a fireman? But I would have thought that would be kind of sorted out by...
0: The government? The council?
1: Maybe.
0: Someone on those fronts? Yeah.
1: Clearly not.
0: But yeah, if you're a tow truck company that can help out, get in touch with John if you need some help.
1: And we have... Our biggest story yet.
0: Yeah.
1: This
0: one from Pete. From Goulburn, name, shame, or praise, why are there so many dirty, filthy, disgusting homes in Goulburn? Does council not care about the mess?
1: Now, there's a few things in this, right?
0: A lot of questions.
1: There's a lot of things in this. First off, I grew up in what I like to consider as a really nice place.
0: Mm.
1: Goulburn, I think, is really, really good for its quality of houses.
0: Yeah.
1: I think they're old, but they're well taken care of.
0: I'd say they're pretty well kept, yeah, here in the city. Oh, I've got to ask, is council really responsible for cleaning houses? I'm pretty sure that's a tenant job.
1: Which
0: homeowner job.
1: Brings back to our final idea that we had. Pete, why don't you join us? We will go and wash these houses.
0: Yeah. Well, I've got a gurney. I can wash the houses.
1: You've
0: I do
1: got
0: all
1: a gurney.
0: The brickwork, yeah.
1: I've got a shower I can watch. I can sit down with a nice...
0: You have the drinks on the side.
1: I'll have the drinks on the side. I'll bring the esky. Pete, come and help us clean these houses,
0: Our side hustle. Give us a call. 4822-935, Pete. We can go into business with you. We'll
1: That's
0: clean
1: right,
0: the houses.
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3: On Auburn Street, reports for breakdown. It's between Clinton Street and Glebe Avenue. Still some busy conditions for Clinton Street in both directions, in between Cowper Street and Sloane Street. Through the CBD, though, no hold-ups in either direction of Auburn Street. Just a little traffic coming off Veneer Street into the CBD. Other than that, though, it's all moving well through Goulburn. 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I'm Jace Flaxman, the latest traffic on 93.5 Eagle FM.
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15: It's Mr. 305 checking in for the remix. You know they had that 75 Street Brazil. Well, this year's going to be called Gaiocho. Que hola, gata. Que hola, omega. And this is how we going to do it.

0: It's Yannis Spiro for your morning. You're listening to Eagle FM Breakfast. Thanks to Guys the Motors Goulburn, we're on right now. And Jesse, Alfie, we had a few visitors here at the station.
1: We did. We did have a fair few visitors. I mean, look, we always love when we have people come into the station.
0: That's wonderful.
1: We had Elsie, we had Brooke, avid listeners of the show, so thank you very much for coming in.
0: Yeah, they got a photo with them and they recorded a commercial. You might hear it sometime soon here on the station.
1: Very nice.
0: But also, I saw you having a big chat with the fire alarm guy.
1: Oh, yes, right, yes, that was Josh. Very, very nice man. Now, he came in, he's saying how he listens to our shows, and then he was doing his clever engineering with the fire alarms, making sure that our building was up to code, nice and safe.
0: Yeah.
1: And we're having a fairly interesting conversation. Now, I know how I sound.
0: sound Welsh.
1: I sound Welsh. I understand that I've got not a deep voice like Brad, but I've got a gravelly voice. Maybe it makes me sound a little bit older than I am. But he was very taken aback because when I first met him, he went, "Oh, I thought you were in your 40s.
0: Oh! Ooh,
1: very good first impression, Josh. Thank you very much. Luckily, he turned out to be a really nice guy.
0: Luckily. You're ready to punch on one of those.
1: I was so ready. But then he said that he was surprised that he met me and we were the same age.
0: Oh!
1: I was like, Well, that's not too bad. If he didn't say that he was in his 30s. I've only just turned 24. Oh. So not only do I sound old, apparently I look it as well.
0: It's just a double whammy in one session.
1: It really was. So, Josh, you're very good at roasting. I don't think you meant to, but but you're very good at roasting.
0: Hope you're enjoying the show this morning, mate.
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16: On Auburn Street, reports for breakdown. It's between Clinton Street and Glebe Avenue. Still some busy conditions for Clinton Street in both directions, in between Cowper Street and Sloane Street. Through the CBD, though, no holdups in either direction of Auburn Street. Just a little traffic coming off Veneer Street into the CBD. Other than that, though, it's all moving well through Goulburn. 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
0: Here we are with Brad and Alfie. 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And Alfie, I think my voice almost just cracked
1: then. I wasn't going to say anything, mostly because pot calling the kettle black, but you were very high-pitched there.
0: Hello!
1: It was very, very Sesame Street, very Muppets, which is not helping our Bert and Ernie case.
0: Yeah, we're still getting those accusations that we're Bert and Ernie. We're not helping it at all. But let's move on to pressing issues, because Eagle FM today in tabloids about celebrity gossip. We've got word that this man is coming back.
1: That's right. I can't believe it. First time in 4 decades he's returning to the stage.
0: Yep, he's not being in a cartoon, not on the TV show. He's on the stage, West End production. Find out. We've got all the info for you in the next 5 minutes. It's Eagle FM Breakfast.

0: time to check out all the celebrity goss in Eagle FM today in tabloids. And Alfie, I'm looking at you right now. You cannot contain your excitement for this story.
1: I'm so excited. I am so excited for this one because one of the best comedians ever in history is returning to the London theatres. Rowan Atkinson, 71 years old. He is bringing back his iconic characters for a stage run in London's West End. It's going to be so good.
0: Yeah, Mr. Bean is back. Also, Blackadder, plenty of his characters. It's set to be like 30 live shows starting from February. I've got to ask Alfie, considering it's going to be exclusive to the West End, how far would you be willing to go to watch your favourite performer?
1: I am genuinely considering getting tickets to London.
0: Yeah.
1: I am honestly considering it because it's not going to happen again. It's the first time in four decades and he's 71 now, so is he going to do it again? I don't know. So I'm honestly considering going to London to go and watch it.
0: I'll be the same too. Like, I love Rowan Atkinson. I probably wouldn't go to this, but if it was someone like Paul McCartney, my idol, and he was to announce that, oh, this is going to be my final set of shows in my lifetime, you know, I'm 84, 85, I'd be like, buying tickets. China, Japan, UK, US, wherever across the world, I will be there.
1: That was the most interesting Paul McCartney impression I've ever heard.
0: Oh, you got to get the breathy voice out, you know. You know, Paul?
1: By interesting, I didn't mean good, Brett. 1, 2, 3.
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3: On Auburn Street, reports for breakdown. It's between Clinton Street and Glebe Avenue. Still some busy conditions for Clinton Street in both directions, in between Cowper Street and Sloane Street. Through the CBD, though, no holdups in either direction of Auburn Street. Just a little traffic coming off Veneer Street into the CBD. Other than that, though, it's all moving well through Goulburn. 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

0: You've been listening to Eagle FM Breakfast on your hump day. Thanks to guys in Motors Goulburn. Just look at the time out for you. It's already time to head out.
1: Is it gone?
0: Yeah, it just went by.
1: Where has that time gone?
0: Like that. We went through so much today. And it's going to be a big one tomorrow as well.
1: Oh, yes. It's always a big one.
0: Yes.
1: We're just busy people.
0: Very, very busy, especially because coming up on Friday, we're going to be doing it live from Geisler Motors Goulburn.
1: That's right. Our major sponsors, they are inviting us into their lovely warm dealership, and it's going to be very exciting.
0: I'm very keen, especially because, as requested, they want me in my red leather pants.
1: Oh, no. That means we're going to be getting in and out of cars, and all I'm going to be hearing is your leather pants scraping against your legs.
0: Creasing. Well, that's all the way on Friday. We're still going to get through tomorrow, and there's a lot of fun to be had tomorrow. National Days, Day in Tabloids, Birthday Book. It's all on.
1: A recap of what's happening tonight.
0: Exactly that. We're going to be going to the Gordon Hotel for the open mic comedy night. Alfie and myself are both doing sets.
1: Can I just say... I still cannot believe you forged my signature.
0: I've already perfected it. It's part of my stalking thing with that Tomodachi Life game.
1: Oh, not again!
0: It's all part of the fun and games. Hope to see you there tonight at the Gordon Hotel, and we look forward to catching up with you again tomorrow morning for your Thursday. See you tomorrow.
1: Hooroo!
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7: On Auburn Street, reports of a breakdown. It's between Clinton Street and Glebe Avenue. Still some busy conditions for Clinton Street in both directions, in between Cowper Street and Sloane Street. Through the CBD, though, no holdups in either direction of Auburn Street. Just a little traffic coming off Veneer Street into the CBD. Other than that, though, it's all moving well through Goulburn. 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I'm Jace Flaxman, the latest traffic on 93.5 Eagle FM. 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
9: From the Capital Radio Newsroom, good morning. I'm Tia Priest-Willamott. The tax office boss will sit down with business leaders angry at the decision to stop accepting credit cards for tax payments. The announcement was made after the ban on businesses passing on card surcharges took effect. Australian Banking Association Chief Executive Simon Birmingham says a lot of the anger stems back to a lack of notice from the ATO.
10: Obviously, when you're paying your tax, you don't have a choice. You have to pay your tax, I have to pay my tax, and small businesses have to pay their tax. And so the tax office is able to say pretty clearly, these are the payment options available to you, and expect that people will comply because that's the law.
9: Members of Australia's Jewish community will pause today to mark 3 years since the October 7 terror attacks. Commemorations will be held across the country to honour the 1,200 people killed in the Hamas assault on Israel. Plans for pro-Palestine vigils to also be held today have been condemned by political and community leaders. The Pentagon reportedly ordered undercover agents to breach Australian Defence Force bases. News Corp reports the covert missions were ordered to test security provisions for shared intelligence. It's understood agents were able to access Royal Australian Navy bases using covert tactics. A dengue fever vaccine is being made available in Australia for the first time. The viral infection is spread by mosquitoes and can cause severe flu-like symptoms. The jab is accessible for patients who have previously had the disease and are travelling to endemic areas. And Australia will partner with NASA to send a lunar rover to the moon's south pole in 2030. Dubbed the Rover, it will analyse lunar soil to help establish a sustainable human presence on the moon. Australian Space Agency Director Ben Sorrenton has told Nine it's a first for the Australian industry.
11: It'll be the first time that an Australian spacecraft, Rover, will have operated on another celestial body. But the technologies that we're designing and building and testing through this, all here in Australia, these are the things that are going to help Australian industry and research and our people.
9: Retiring Broncos NRLW legend Ali Brigginshaw will serve a one-game ban for dangerous contact in retirement. The former Australian skipper electing to take the suspension rather than pay a $400 fine for her late hit on Taryn Aiken in the grand final. And Australian test coach Andrew McDonald is defending the return of Nick Maddison to the squad as he weighs up a replacement for the injured Cameron Green. Cricket legend Matthew Hayden has slammed the recall, saying selectors are dreaming if they think the 34-year-old can contribute. But McDonald says you need to look beyond the 34-year-old's disappointing debut a decade ago.
12: I think he averaged 17 or something like that for that summer. But if you look before that, quality player, can bat at the top, can bat in the middle.
9: And that's the latest news update from the Capital Radio Newsroom. I'm Tia Priest-Willamott.
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13: Looking partly cloudy across the region today. Similar conditions tomorrow. Some morning fog on Friday, followed by a sunny day and a chance of showers and thunderstorm on Saturday morning and afternoon. Temperatures today, Goulburn reaching 16 degrees, Braidwood also topping in at 16, and Canberra a maximum of 18 degrees.
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1: 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You could lose your foot.
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0: 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They're going to be back from 6 a.m. tomorrow, waking you up across the Southern Tablelands. 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Chuck their name in. 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We got Joe into the beginning. 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
2: Woods, I was really into beach dips. So what I would do is I would drive to the ocean and I would fill up water bottles full of seawater, four or five of them. What my ex would wake up to is me standing in the corner of the bedroom squirting seawater on my face. And this was my way of getting an ocean dip in the morning. I did that for months.
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0: Jason Derulo. He was in Australia very recently for a sold-out Last Dance tour, which, for the fact he was popular back in the 2000s, honestly, very impressive that he was managed to do that. 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We got Sienna Spiral on the way. Die on this hill. That's up next.
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0: checking out your news and weather shortly. Some rainy, drizzly, dreary days across the southern tablelands in the next few, unfortunately. So get those rain jackets out if you're going on walks down Lagoon Street, wherever else in Goulburn, southern tablelands. That's all after 11 o'clock. And then Calvin Harris and Rihanna, this is what you came for.
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